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4: In this update, parts of the Upper South Island are cut off, with State Highway 1 still shut by slips and flooding after days of heavy rain. Kaikoura's in a state of emergency, with hundreds evacuated or sheltering. The transport agency's Mark Owen says crews are out inspecting roads.
5: Rivers have come out, particularly the Conway River, just south of Kaikoura, slips in the Hunderlea. So quite significant damage between Waipara and Kaikoura, but it's quite likely State Highway 1 will be at least closed today through tonight as well.
4: The Bay of Plenty economy is speeding up, with exports topping $7.5 billion last year, a 16.9% jump on the year before. ANZ's Lorraine Mapu says kiwi fruit and dairy are doing the heavy lifting.
6: If you look at the Tauranga port, it has 49% of containerised exports going out.
4: Prince Harry and a group of celebrities have lost their High Court case against the Daily Mail's publisher over alleged illegal information gathering. The judge ruled the evidence just wasn't strong enough to prove their claims. Sky News correspondent Laura Bundock.
7: The case is a costly and unexpected disaster for Team Sussex.
4: And Wellington Zoo has made an emotional farewell to Fernando the capybara after his health took a sudden turn for the worse. Staff made the call to euthanise the 7-year-old, with no plans to bring in more capybara to the zoo.
2: Hauraki Sport with Maxraft. 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
4: In sport, the last quarter-final spot at the Football World Cup has been decided via penalties in Vancouver on TVNZ.
8: Switzerland are going to the quarter-final of the World Cup, and they've got a date with Lionel Messi at Argentina.
4: Yes, the Swiss have eliminated Colombia 4-3 on penalties after playing out a scoreless match over 120 minutes. Meanwhile, Egypt's football coach has claimed officials cheated his side out of a quarterfinal spot in their agonising 3-2 defeat to Argentina. Make the news your own with the new NZ Herald app. Download today and tap into the news that matters.
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10: Well, today a very important date. On the 8th of July 1970, Beck David Hansen was born. Happy 56. To Beck, one of music's great shapeshifters. When Loser came out in the early 90s, that could have been like a novelty one-hit wonder in the wrong hands, but turned out he had an entire universe behind it. Folk, hip-hop, funk, country, psychedelia, noise, full colour pop records. I reckon Beck's, I don't know, pretty much spent the better part of three decades refusing to sit still.
11: And that's what's great about music as well, is that you can encapsulate that moment and sort of remind, like a great song can kind of put you, stop your life, you know? And make you go, oh, where am I? And then think about, I remember hearing this song, you know, 20 years ago. Where was I then? And it just sort of puts you, you know, it sort of heightens the moment and makes you kind of wake up. And if it's a great song, you know.
12: Does it happen to you
11: often? If it's a terrible song, you just tune it out and it's, you get earplugs. I mean, you just like, you know.
10: So today we're celebrating.
11: Tune it out and it's, you get earplugs. I mean, you just like, you know.
10: So today we're celebrating Beck turning 56, the crate-digging, genre-mashing, musical genius that he is. Three from him kicking it off with the new Pollution on Hauraki.

from the Life Less Ordinary soundtrack. Beck on Hauraki, Dead Weight. Three from Beck today for 12 o'clock rock because he's 56. He's an absolute modern day modest musical genius. I think kind of like Bowie, but a little bit less flamboyant, ostentatious. Ahead of that, we had Beck with Blue Moon from the Grammy winning album Morning Phase. Kicked it off with The New Pollution. On the way for you soon, we're going to go Pearl Jam and some Rage Against the Machine. Here's Green Day.

I mean, considering how anti-establishment Rage are, that tune right there got them the Grammy for Best Hard Rock Album. It's Rage Against the Machine, Guerrilla Radio from the 99 album, The Battle of Los Angeles. We're going to go some Faith No More for you shortly. We're going to go some Block Party. Right here, a dramatic entrance for Kings of Leon. See you, somebody. Unheard, I feel with Angie.

0: Block party on Hauraki. I still remember now, once again, Hauraki is heading to the Bakel's New Zealand Supreme Pie Awards. They are the choicest awards, man. Everyone's always so happy, smiley, great food. Pies are go-go. What's not to love? So we reckon you and a pal should be there with us. August the 4th, it's in Auckland at the Quarters Hotel. We've got space at our table for you and a mate to join us. You get to stay the night at the Quarters and get breakfast included. So if you want to head along to one of the happiest award nights of the year, just text Pie Awards to 3483. Coming up for you next, we're going to go smashing pumpkins and Chemical Brothers.
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0: to meet Ben Harper on Hauraki with Angie. He is coming to New Zealand to play two shows, Auckland Spark Arena on the 20th of November and then on the 22nd at the Waipara Winehouse in North Canterbury. He's bringing two of his buddies, Jack Johnson and John Butler, too. Now, if you want to head along with you and three buddies, whichever gig you want to head to, just text Jack to 3483. That is Jack to 3483. You and three mates to Ben Harper, Jack Johnson, and John Butler. Easy as. And if you do want to get your tickets, just in case, livenation.co.nz. After the break, my all-time favourite tune for Queens of the Stone Age, The Chillies and Garbage.
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17: In this update, road teams are checking closed sections of State Highway 1 for slips, debris and flooding north and south of storm-hit Kaikoura, which is still under a state of emergency. Further south, snow and ice have closed State Highway 8 between Tekapo and Twizel, and motorists are warned to take care around Ida Valley, Ranfurly and Naseby. Labor's gearing up for an energy policy battle, matching National's election promise of low-interest loans to switch households to solar power. It would also give low- to middle-income families subsidies. WorkSafe is looking into a worker being injured at Alliance's Pukeuri Meatworks in Oamaru while servicing equipment yesterday. A US Immigration and Customs Enforcement, or ICE agent, has shot a Houston driver dead, claiming he was a Mexican illegal alien who attempted to evade arrest. And global tech giants have stumbled at the get-go on Australia's under-16 social media ban, failing to age-check people opening accounts. Australia's doubled the maximum penalties and warned platforms they could face court action. And that's news.
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17: To sport, and goalkeeper Gregor Kubel is the toast of Switzerland after helping his country into the Football World Cup quarterfinals. Switzerland downed Colombia 4-3 in a thrilling penalty shootout. Borussia Dortmund gloveman watched on as Colombia's third attempt ricocheted into the crossbar before he got both hands on the next shot on TVNZ.
18: Cucho Hernandez, and it's saved! Gregor Kubel!
17: Tennis icon Novak Djokovic has outlasted Canadian Felix Auger-Aliassime in a five-set marathon that took 5 hours and 15 minutes, the longest Wimbledon quarterfinal in the Open era. And the Blues have locked down exciting 22-year-old outside back Peyton Spencer through to the end of the 2029 Super Rugby season. And that's sport. I'm Scarlett Swatanovic. Make the news your own with the new NZ Herald app. Download today and tap into the news that matters.
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Royal blood, I only lie when I love you on Hodaki. I mean, look, the fellas are pretty heavy for just two of them already, but they've promised. They've got some new music that they've got lined up for us. Finally, it's been a while. They're going to be showcasing said new tunes at three dates they've got across the UK in August, but they said it's going to be a little different. It's going to be heavier. I'm trying to figure out how they can get any more heavy with just two of them, so watch this space. Garbage for you next. We're going to go old school Chili's on Hauraki.

0: She Hard on Hauraki with Angie. Of course, John Turgood's releasing Home Again, his no holds barred memoir, coming out in August. I wonder what a held barred memoir would be like. He's discussing his long-term struggle with anxiety, relationship breakdowns, moments that forced him to confront who he was beyond the stage. Now, we actually kind of covered some of that when he appeared on my Mental Is Anything podcast.
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0: 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Of course, it is school holidays. 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Actually, you'll probably say, hands off, leave it alone, don't lose anything. You could be scoring yourself one of those simply by taking part in our latest Hauraki Music Jury. 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So go on, sign up, or simply text music to 3483. We're going to take a wee break. I'm going to come back with some Nirvana and the Black Keys on Hauraki.
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0: Verve on Hauraki with Angie. You know, I was just looking at Richard Ashcroft from The Verve. His son, Sonny, is now making his own music. Adding to the list, man, it feels like at the moment the children of the record collection are now starting to make their own record collections. I'm here for it, man. You've got Liam Gallagher's son, Gene, who's fronting an indie rock band. Bono's son, Eli, fronts Inhaler. That is a wicked band. But now Bono's daughter, Jordan, has started releasing her own kind of cool indie dance music. It's like a sprinkle of LCD Sound System mixed with, I don't know, Kate Bush or something. Really different, but I'm all about it. Jordan Joy, if you want to look her up. Absolutely here for it. The picking up microphones, synthesizers, and let's be honest, the genetic cheekbones along the way. We're going to take a break. I will come back with some news. Cage the Elephant, speaking of Oasis, and you two got them lined up as well.
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20: In this update, conditions are easing in Kaikoura, with teams assessing damage to State Highway 1, with a major stretch of the coastal route expected to stay closed until at least tomorrow. A heavy rain watch remains, with more showers forecast, and Takahanga Marae will offer shelter again tonight. Orange heavy rain warnings now cover Wairarapa into tomorrow, including the Tararua Ranges. Labor says it expects regulatory changes for its solar policy will be a breeze, but could mean more workers will be needed down the track. It will offer low-interest loan schemes, subsidies for low- and middle-income households, and also help renters. Australia's biggest telco, Telstra, has restored about 90% of services to customers after a nationwide outage affecting trains, FPOS transactions and emergency calls. Construction's begun on a new community centre in East Christchurch's Shirley, more than a decade after the original quake-damaged building was demolished. It should take about 6 months. And that's news.
21: Hauraki Sport with Max Raft. Fully insulated concrete slabs are a game-changer for Kiwi homes.
20: To sport, and Europe's dominance of football is on full show at the World Cup, with six of the final eight nations hailing from the continent. Switzerland's booked the final quarterfinal spot with a thrilling 4-3 penalty shootout win over Colombia. Morocco's flying the flag for Africa, and Argentina's the only representative from the Americas. But Egypt football coach Hossam Hassan believes the defending champs shouldn't be there, claiming officials cheated his side out of a quarterfinal spot in the agonising 3-2 defeat to Argentina. And tennis icon Novak Djokovic is through to the semi-finals at Wimbledon for a record 15th time and rates his effort.
22: Another great historic run for me at the Grand Slam. So this is what counts the most, honestly. I mean, hopefully, you know, I can do it a few more matches here in London.
20: That's sport. I'm Scarlett Svetanovic. Make the news your own with the new NZ Herald app. Download today and tap into the news that matters.
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Cage the Elephant on Hauraki. Come a little closer. Angie here filling in. Well, was filling in for Beck, now filling in for Greg, who is filling in on the Hauraki Big Show because they're filling in for the breakfast show. Let's be honest, school holidays, everything's gone tits up. I'm all about it. On the way for you soon, I've got Oasis, AC/DC. Here's Live.

Hauraki, ACDC Thunderstruck. Speaking of being Thunderstruck, the brand new video clip for U2's latest single was just released today, filmed on top of a graffitied school bus in the middle of Mexico City in a thunderstorm. Now, when I heard U2 had new music out, I'll be honest, I went, oh, was that a bit cringe? I loved their old stuff, don't get me wrong. So I listened to it and I've got to admit that I really like it. Do you know why? It's because it's bringing the joy back a little bit. And for some reason, it went really uncool to be into joyous music, but let's bring it back. We need a bit of hope and joy around here. The mix, you've got the bass guitar and Larry's drums sort of up a little bit, which sounds way cooler. The guy who mixed it, Tom Elmhurst, he's worked with Beck and Bowie, so might add a little something to it. You've got Edge, who's back on the vocals again too. So the new album is yet unnamed, but it's on its way. Let's wait and see what the rest of it's like. That new video clip up on socials for all and sundry to see. And speaking of Edge in the forefront, here he is taking over on the lyrics and vocals right here with U2's Numb.

Hands on the fence, don't exit, don't ask, don't try and make sense. Don't whisper, don't talk, don't run if you

0: the National and Hauraki Blood Buzz Ohio. You know, Matt Berninger from the National made his solo debut in New Zealand just at the beginning of last month at Auckland's Holy Trinity Cathedral. That looked glorious from what I saw on socials. The lighting, the ambiance. He's definitely got that haunting voice, hasn't he, for a cathedral. Now, we're going to take a break. I'll come back with some Alice in Chains, and we're going to go Auckland band Silk Road for locals only.
1: 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Now, as proper pirates, we've uncovered a treasure chest and it's packed with Dad's Pies. 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

0: also from Silkro. You're about to check out our new track, Unclean. 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

0: Auckland band Silkroy for Locals Only on Hauraki, a song called Unclean. I'm going to take a break and come back with my, well, I've already played my first favourite Queens of the Stone Age track today, so I'm going to play my second favourite. We've got some GNR lined up in there too. Oh, and a blimmin' cracker for Fontaine's DC.
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0: In this update, the Reserve Bank's Monetary Policy Committee has hiked the official cash rate for the first time in more than 3 years, lifting it 25 basis points to 2.5%.
7: Heavy rains moving on to the North Island with an orange heavy rain warning for Wairarapa until tomorrow, including Manawatū and Taihape from 6pm. Kaikoura is still in a state of emergency with more rain slated to fall today, and State Highway 1 remains closed between Waipara and Wart probably until tomorrow. A US immigration ICE agent has shot a Houston driver dead, claiming he was a Mexican illegal alien who attempted to evade arrest. ACTS announced an election pledge to expand the three strikes law to burglary, so three times offenders get a mandatory 3 years in prison with no parole. And Bay of Plenty's had an economic boom, with the region's exports jumping 16.9% year on year. Fuel stocks are up slightly, with almost 49 days of diesel here and en route, just over 50 of petrol and nearly 51 of jet fuel. And that's news.
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7: To sport, and New Zealand cricket fancies luring the Black Caps' destructive T20 opening batters into the 50-over game. Finn Allen, Tim Seifert, Adam Milne and Lockie Ferguson have been handed casual playing contracts for the upcoming season. Allen and Seifert are shoo-ins in the shortest format, but selector Gavin Larson says they're also options for next year's ODI World Cup.
20: Finn is exceptionally talented. You know, he's one of the best ball strikers in the world. One of the questions will be role definition. Is it at the top of the order? Would he be better suited in a finishing role? The same could be said for Tim Seifert. Exactly the same sort of question.
7: Switzerland's booked the final quarterfinal spot at football's World Cup, meaning six of the final eight nations hail from Europe. And New Zealand Rugby's appointed former All Blacks centre Conrad Smith as head of men's high performance. And that's sport. I'm Scarlett Swatanovic. Make the news your own with the new NZ Herald app. Download today and tap into the news that matters.
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My God, that's a good song. It's Queens of the Stone Age, First It Giveth, my second all-time favourite of theirs. It's the drums, man. Spectacular. You're listening to Hauraki with Angie here, filling in for Greg, who next is filling in for the Hauraki Big Show, because they're filling in on the Hauraki Breakfast Show. It's school holidays. Everything's tits up. We are the 8th day of Beer and Pie July, so soon I'll let you know how you can score yourself a year's worth of Dad's pies. Oh, and some Supreme music. We had like a hole, The Strokes, GNR, Fontaine's DC, all on the way. Here's Pearl Jam, Hauraki.

Can't wait to see them when they come and play in December. Guns N' Roses on Hodaki, November Rain. It was actually pouring with rain when I saw them live last time. December, though, that was. Hey, so it is the 8th day of Bear and Pie July. How are you faring with your bear and pie combos? Now, with Dad's Pies, we're keen to see how you pie. Are you the kind of person who eats on the run or maybe leaning up against the kitchen bench at work in your car? Send us a photo or shoot a video and then share it on your socials, tagging Radio Hodaki and Dad's Pies. And you could be scoring for yourself a year's supply of Dad's Pies. That's 12 months of pie eating lunch sorted for an entire year. Dad's Pies proudly baking award-winning pies for pie-loving New Zealanders. Plenty more to get through. We're only 8 days in thus far for Bear and Pie July. Coming up here, not too far off, Head Like a Hole in Fontaines, DC. It's The Strokes right here, 12:51 on Hodaki with Angie.

0: Hodaki, that's Fontaine's DC Starburster. Blimmin' love that tune. Greg, do you know I went to see Mel Bracewell when she played Sky City Theatre?
1: Yes.
0: And she walked out to that song.
1: Did she?
0: It's a great walkout song, man.
1: Because Jeremy and I did the walkout songs video recently on the socials.
0: Yeah.
1: And Zoe asked them, what's your walkout song? And then they acted out what that would look like and what that might sound like.
0: It was a bit cheesy, wasn't it?
1: Well, the thing is, she tripped them up because when she put the video together, she overdubbed something completely different.
0: Yeah.
1: So they were both like tough songs. Like Jerry was like, oh, yeah, Rage Against the Machine.
0: Yeah.
1: And then she put like Holler Back Girl or something, you know, just to.
0: That's, yeah. That's a great way of pranking them, punking them. Hey, did you ever see the series at Starburster? Featured on Moblands.
1: Moblands?
0: Yeah.
1: No, what's that?
0: Oh, because season two has just finished filming and okay. It's coming out later this year.
1: Right. I do like a good mafia movie or TV series.
0: Oh, it's Pierce Brosnan.
1: Okay.
0: And you got Tom Hardy.
1: Oh.
0: But it's a Guy Ritchie one.
1: Ah.
0: So that is one to get your teeth into. Starburst is like the theme song. It's right. Perfect. So keep your ears, eyes peeled. One of those ones.
1: Could be a good one for this long weekend, I reckon.
0: Well, hey, you've got the Pie That Pays coming up when you take over the drive show.
1: Yes, so I'm going to be hanging out after 4 o'clock today because the fellas are doing breakfast for the next couple of days. So, yeah, I'll be on after 4 and we'll have a queue to call at some point. If you want to win $250 going into the long weekend, cheers to Dad's Pies. Just give us a ring when you hear the pirate queue to call.
0: Thanks, Dad Pies. And I'm around for a little bit longer, spinning you some Papa Roach, even. 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

0: Kia ora, you're listening to Hauraki with Angie and Done and Dusted. Greg Preble's up next, filling in for the Hauraki Big Show. He's got $250 to give away with the Pies That Pays. Cheers to Dad's Pies. He'll be spinning you some Tool and some STP, and I'll catch you back tomorrow. See ya.
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15: In this update, the Reserve Bank's hiked the official cash rate 25 basis points to 2.5%, the first lift in more than 3 years. A fifth application's been lodged for petroleum prospecting from Australia's Pan-Continental Energy for nearly 10,000 square metres in deep water off Taranaki. A three-month competitive window for the application opens today. Secondary teachers are voted to refuse seats on the Teaching Council's governing board if offered through a ministerial appointment. Multiple blocks have been cordoned off in New York City, surrounding a 37-storey building whose support beams are buckling. Workers are trying to reinforce the structure, which is being converted into apartments. Our new Children's Commissioner has been named as Jane Searle, who's led Child Matters for 9 years and is a former police detective and barrister. Fuel stocks are up slightly, with almost 49 days of diesel here and en route, just over 50 of petrol and nearly 51 of jet fuel. And that's news.
16: Hauraki Sport with Max Raft, insulated concrete slabs.
15: In sport, All Blacks Fords coach Jason Ryan is confident his pack will stand up to whatever the Italian Fords throw at them in Wellington this Saturday. Ryan was impressed with the mobility, speed and skill his pack showed in the Helter Skelter Nations Championship win over France in Christchurch. And he isn't worried that his big men's athleticism around the field will depower their set pieces.
3: Every test match is different, you know. There wasn't a lot of long scrums, mauls or defending mauls, so that's probably why there was so much speed. But you've got to be able to do both. We'll put a lot of work into our set piece this week. Italy are phenomenal, especially their scrums.
15: Selection manager Gavin Larson believes having Quicks, Adam Milne and Lockie Ferguson on casual contracts will offer crucial support to the fully contracted bowlers facing a hectic summer schedule. That's sport. I'm Scarlett Swatanovic. Make the news your own with the new NZ Herald app. Download today and tap into the news that matters.
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17: Oh, g'day, you mad dog, you sick son of a bee. It's Greg Preble here for the next couple of hours. How can I do you this afternoon? If you'd like a text, 3483. If you'd like a chat on the phone, it's 0800 Hauraki. Or you can hit me up on Twitter or Instagram. My handle is at Greg Preble. We'll have your chance to win some cash going into the long weekend with the pies that pay. Cheers to Dad's Pies. And you'll still get a little sprinkling, a little bit of flavour from Jace, Mike and Keezy as the afternoon rolls on with the Mutton Birds on Radio Hauraki.

0: on this Wednesday afternoon with Greg Preble. And for the fellas on the big show this afternoon, the lead singer of that band is coming to New Zealand later in the year with some other bands that he's in, and Bec Sandys will be catching up with one of them next week when she gets back from the overseas. Speaking of overseas, Engelbert Humperdinck is touring the world at the moment. He dropped by New Zealand last week, played Auckland, Wellington and Christchurch. The fellas in the big show, Jace, Mike and Keezy, went along to one of the shows, took their partners, made a real night of it. It was called the Farewell Tour because at the age of 90, there's not much chance he'll come back, but hey, you never know. Some bands still continue. As Mogi said, Kiss and the Rolling Stones continue to tour the planet. At 90, though? Anyway, so it was billed as a farewell tour, and that was something that the fellas on the big show, who were filling a Vegerium and I this morning on the Hodaki Breakfast, they were thinking Jason Hoyt could do a farewell tour.
1: You know, I don't go in for the glitz and glam of showbiz, but I would like it.
2: Just once.
1: Just what? Once to be an extravaganza with dancers and all sorts.
3: Yeah, I can see it now. You've got your dancing ladies there. Maybe they're doing the can-can.
1: The can-can?
3: Hoity J comes out. He's dressed to the nines. He's got his woman's boots on. Yeah. As made by Chaos and Harmony. And you're just, Jace, I just see it this way. You're just giving it death, tap dancing up the front there. Just giving it death.
1: Can I be wearing like a tuxedo and a top hat? Oh, no. No. I'll come out in a tuxedo, my Chaos and Harmony boots, and a Reburger hat.
2: Far out, man. People are going to be queuing to come see this.
0: Are they? We'll find out tomorrow morning when the fellas return to the airwaves, covering for Jerry and Manaya on the Hodaki Breakfast. Tomorrow morning, and in fact, all next week. Coming up, some plans for the long weekend. Later, what you've been watching, any recommendations of movies or TV shows which you'd check out if we've got a spare minute. Storm recovery and a chance to pick up some cash ahead of Matariki too with the Pies That Pay. Cheers to Dad's Pies this Beer and Pie July. It's Space Hog on Radio Hodaki.

Radio Hodaki. What a band. Stone Temple Pilots from their debut album Purple. That's Big Empty. It's Greg Preble filling in for the fellas this afternoon on The Big Show. 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Crave-worthy street food, freshly made with Reburger, who are all over the country. And there's new stores coming soon. One just opened on Key Street in 2 weeks. There's Botany Junction Reburger and also Avondale. And in 3 weeks, they're opening up one in Warkworth. Look out for a Reburger near you. And in fact, everybody who texts into the show today on 3483 goes in the draw for a $50 voucher to Reburger. Is it Burger or Burger? I'm still getting my hand around the pronunciation of Reburger. Reburger, that's it, that's what it is. 3483, if you like $50 worth of that, we'll draw at the end of the show. Ben Harper's in town soon. Details on how you can win tickets to that after Jimmy Eat World on Hodaki.

0: Radio Hodaki with your chance to win with the pies that pay. Coming up shortly, a cue to call 0800 Hodaki when you hear it if you want $250 for the long weekend. Chester Dad's pies. That was Ben Harper, Faded. I wonder if that'll be on the set list when he plays at Spark Arena in Auckland, Friday, November 20. Or a couple of nights later, he's going to be at Waipata Winehouse in North Canterbury. It's Sunday, November 22. He'll be joined by Jack Johnson and John Butler. It's going to be a hell of a show. And when Beck Sandy's caught up with Jack Johnson, he was saying they'll probably all do a thing at the end and make a John Butler trio again. John Butler's just flying solo at the moment. Three of them in the country, two shows, one in the North Island, one in the South Island. If you want to go for free, we've got tickets for you and three mates. Just let us know which show you'd like to go to. Text Jack to 3483 and you could be off. Cheers to Live Nation. Normally, right about now, Jace, Mike and Keezy are doing the big show. But they're off. Where are they off to, Jace?
1: You guys will be aware of the fact that old Hoodie Jay is going to be going overseas very shortly.
2: Well, we're aware of it. The listeners might not be. You're going to Vietnam in a couple of weeks.
1: I'm going to Vietnam with all my girls, fellas. With all my girls who all live overseas now, so it's going to be a real family reunion.
3: Do you reckon you'll have flashbacks? Because, of course, you spent a bit of time in Nam in the 70s.
1: I am worried about that. But, you know, I think I'll be okay. You know what I mean?
3: It's risky. Because if you have a full mental break.
1: Yeah, that's true. That's true.
2: If that's the case, wouldn't it be smart to go somewhere else then?
1: Well, as long as I don't go back to that paddy field that I was in at that time.
2: Yes, you were stationed in one paddy field.
1: Yes.
2: Well, you had to protect it.
1: Yes, we did.
2: Right.
1: But as long as
3: that was from the sparrows, eh? Because they're always eating all the rice.
1: Rice, yeah. And
2: so you weren't in the army. You were
3: farming.
2: No,
3: he was hired as a scarecrow.
2: Oh, right.
1: Yeah,
3: he ran a scarecrow business.
1: I tell you what,
3: self-employed for about a decade, wasn't it?
1: About a decade, yeah. Bloody itchy work that.
2: Right.
3: Hot.
1: Very hot.
3: Humid.
1: I remember at the end of the day of being a scarecrow how stiff I was.
2: So you were actually a scarecrow. Wouldn't you just put a couple of bits of wood and some clothes on it?
1: Oh, it's more effective if you do it yourself. The more realistic the scarecrow, the better the protection.
2: Right, so you ran a scarecrow company where you were one scarecrow and you stood in a field with your arms out?
1: Yes.
3: That was
1: part of the torture. The other downside of it, actually, of course, at the end of the day, you'd be covered in bird shit as well.
3: Covered in bird shit, that's right. A lot of bugs as well. But eventually what you worked out, and this is why Jace is so smart, Keezy.
2: Right.
3: Was because when Jace wanted to sort of bugger off and have a bit of a nap or something, he would get a stick and put the hat on the stick and then just get another stick and put his coat on it.
2: Yeah.
3: And then he'd go off and he'd have a little bit of a sleep underneath the hay bale over there.
2: Right.
3: So yeah, and so that was, hang on a minute, why am I doing this 24/7? I could be outsourcing this to pieces of wood and shirts.
1: I tell you what, it changed my life, that revelation.
3: Yeah.
2: Right, okay.
3: But no, the problem was you can't monetize that, Jace, can you? Because everybody sees that you're doing it. They think, well, I don't need to pay Jace to do it.
2: Right.
1: Yes.
3: I can just get a couple of pieces of wood myself and a shirt and a hat.
1: Yeah, right. Yeah.
2: So that's why the scarecrow business stopped, because you were doing it for how long?
1: Oh, about 10 years.
2: Wow. It took 10 years to figure out two pieces of stick.
1: Yeah, talk about shooting myself in the foot.
3: Yeah.
2: Yeah, right. So you kind of wish you hadn't invented
1: it. I actually did shoot myself in the foot at one point, but that wasn't related to the scarecrows. Have I ever shown you that scar, fellas?
2: Oh, that's an interesting story, Jace.
1: Yes, and can I just say it was the one I fully intended on telling.
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1: Swing it! 0800 Hodaki. Hey, Josh, how's Dunedin?
2: It's pretty moist, mate.
1: Is it? How moist?
2: Very moist.
1: Is it sandbags moist?
2: Well, it was a couple of days ago, but not today. Right. I think we're in the clear now.
1: How's the cleanup been going for you?
2: All good at mine.
1: Yeah, right. Have you had a beer or a pie this Beer and Pie July?
2: I've had one of each.
1: Excellent. At the same time?
2: They weren't, but my next one, if you give me $250, I'll certainly do that.
1: Yeah, man, you can do that over the long weekend. Some cash coming your way. Cheers to Dad's Pies. You got $250.
2: Legend. Cheers, bro.
1: No worries, man. It's the pies that pay on Hodaki. Thanks for listening and have a great long weekend.
2: What a legend. You're the man.

0: Radio Hodaki, Collective Soul on the drive home with Greg Preble and for Jace, Mike and Keezy, who are back tomorrow morning on the Hodaki Breakfast and all next week as well. News and sport is coming up next, and we're back into the tunes from Audio Slave, later The Strokes, and I see two dudes that hung out with them quite a bit back in the day, including taking photos of the band and even doing their album covers. They're coming down under to give a talk in Sydney, Wednesday, July 22. It's a couple of weeks away. And in an evening, they'll be at an art gallery. There'll be a few beersies floating around, a few yarns. They'll be exhibiting their photos. They'll blow them up, of course. They'll be bigger than like your 6x4 that you used to get from the one-hour developer, like A3 vibes, you know, big. And they'll be chatting about what it was like to hang with The Strokes back in the day. I mention this because I know some diehard fans are considering flying over there for it. We had to fly over Australia to go see Oasis last year. Rumour is there is a homecoming tour of some sorts, 12 dates for next year. More on that, plus an Oasis tune in 10 minutes. And later, you can win a year's supply of Dad's Pies this Beer and Pie July.
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20: In this update, more hikes to the official cash rate seem probable after the first rise today in more than 3 years. The Reserve Bank's agreed to lift the OCR 25 basis points this afternoon to 2.5%. It says more rises are likely, but the timing's highly uncertain. Emergency services have evacuated properties either side of a landslide on Oamaru's Glen Street. It was reported about 3:45, with no word yet on whether homes are affected. Heavy rain may be moving north, but Kaikoura's clean-up's only just beginning. It remains in a state of emergency, with evacuated residents told not to return until buildings have been assessed. NZTA says State Highway 1 will reopen north of Kaikoura to Ward about now, but a damaged section southwards will likely be closed a few more days. State Highway 8's reopened to convoys between Tekapo and Pukaki to let trapped travellers through. Wairarapa now has an orange heavy rain warning, including Manawatu and Taihape from 6 p.m. And that's news.
19: Hauraki Sport with Maxraft. Fully insulated concrete slabs are a game changer for Kiwi homes.
20: In sport, verbal jousting over the Football World Cup has extended to golf's European tour. Norwegian golfer Victor Hovland is preparing to play the Scottish Open this week. The world number 13's been asked if there's been any pre-tournament banter over his country's quarter-final tie with England.
21: It's a very sensitive subject for him, so he might cut a little too deep there if I push too hard. But I hope they lose and come crying out on Sunday morning.
20: Hovland's promised to lead a viral Viking rowing chant on the first tee on day 4 if Norway beat the Three Lions. And New Zealand Rugby's appointed former All Black Conrad Smith as its head of men's high performance, with his immediate boss Don Tricker praising Smith's combination of lived experience, intellect and credibility. That's sport. I'm Scarlett Swatanovich. Make the news your own with the new NZ Herald app. Download today and tap into the news that matters.
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0: G'day, mate. It's Greg Preble in for the fellas today. Yeah, Keezy is such a big fan, he's been seriously considering that. The show this afternoon, as you drive home, brought to you by Reburger. Craveworthy street food, freshly made with Reburger, with new stores opening around the country. Key Street in a couple of weeks, Botany Junction in Avondale. And in 3 weeks' time, Warkworth will have its own Reburger. Everybody who texts in today on 3483 goes in the draw for $50 worth of Reburger. And even if you don't know what to type, just say, g'day mate, can I have that Reburger voucher? 3483 on Radio Hauraki.

0: Radio Hodak here with Greg Breville on the drive home. In for Jace, Mike and Keezy on the big show. The Savo Oasis got back together last year. The whole thing filmed. Now there's a documentary coming soon.
1: I just don't see myself on stage with Liam. I just don't see it.
2: The way it finished, unacceptable.
3: Going to be chaos.
0: Rumours are swirling that they're going to do a 12-date residency somewhere next year. I'll keep you posted on that. I was saying before that Jace, Mike and Keezy aren't in today. You probably figured that out already, but the reason is because they're filling in for Jerry and Mania on the Hodaki Breakfast. Now, breakfast time, that's prime time, man. That's a big deal. People are sitting there buttering their toast. They're putting their creatine powder into their Weet-Bix, and that pressure mounted up this morning on the fellas. Muggy was a little concerned for his co-host.
4: Well, I think we need to talk about our emotions, our feelings, how we're coping. Obviously a big day for you today, mate, doing a bit of breakfast radio, and I'm just not sure that you can handle the pressure, you know?
5: Oh, really? What? So is this are you checking in, or are you, how's this? Because I feel like I'm handling the pressure fine. I mean,
4: I know, but I'm just checking in, because appearances can be deceiving.
5: Right, and how
4: like
5: am I looking?
4: You seem fine, but underneath the surface.
5: Freaking out.
4: Yeah, yeah. Like a duck, you know?
6: Have you always had that twitch in your eye?
5: Oh, no, I don't think so. Have I got a twitchy eye? I mean, that's not a sign that I'm not handling the pressure, though, because it seems to be going all G.
4: Well, it's not. There's no signs oftentimes, Keezy.
5: Right, okay.
4: Next thing you know, bumper.
6: Yeah,
4: well,
6: yeah.
4: You've had a stroke.
5: Well,
4: lights out for old Keezy.
5: Well, I mean, heaven forbid, obviously, fellas. But you're saying I don't look. I look fine?
4: You look fine.
5: I personally feel fine.
4: Good.
5: So that tells me that I'm probably fine?
4: Yeah.
5: Yeah.
6: I'm just getting really frantic vibes off you.
5: Really?
6: Because I'm like, but you know that saying, a duck on a pond?
4: Yes.
6: You know, you're very calm on the surface, but old Keezy's legs

0: going like the clappers under the water.
1: That's right.
2: No, I don't think I am like that old saying, a duck on a pond.
1: Have you not heard that?
2: Nah.
1: Duck on a pond. Yeah. Just or any body of water, really.
2: I'll be honest, I'm getting a bit wound up at the use of that phrase. I mean, it doesn't really seem
0: Keezy,
2: to be a real...
0: It's water off a duck's back, mate.
3: Is he going to be all right tomorrow morning? Tune in to find out 6 through 10, the fellas on the Hauraki Breakfast. Kia ora, I'm Greg, and for the drive home tonight, Manic Street Preachers for you shortly, and we catch up with the Alternative Commentary Collective about State of O Game 3 tonight on Radio Hauraki.

0: Radio Hodaki with Greg Preble on the drive home. And for the fellas today, the Manic Street Preachers and Motorcycle Emptiness. Things could get a bit manic in Australia tonight. Game 3 of State of O at Suncorp Stadium in Brisbane tonight. So what's going to happen, do you think? I thought I'd call in a member of the Alternative Commentary Collective, Tony Lyle.
1: Yes, Prebs, it's a big one tonight in Brisbane. Suncorp will be going absolutely off. And you know why? It's because it's Game 3 at Suncorp. And I'm a big Blues fan, so I'm going to say the Blues are going to walk up there and kick some ass and go back to Sydney with the shield under their arm. Up the Blues.
0: Yeah, you reckon? Because I'm a bit towards the other way. It's one apiece, isn't it? So this really is the decider.
1: Yeah, well, it certainly is. Of course, in Game 1, incredible comeback from the Blues. The greatest comeback in Origin history. Teddy scoring a try right on the buzzer to claim that one. Some will say that it was an absolute capitulation and that red card to Kalyn Ponga ruined the game, sending him off. And I'll say, let's not get into the details there because that could have been anyone sent off, I reckon.
0: And then what happened in the second game?
1: We don't need to get into the second game, Prince. We don't need to worry about that. The second game, flush it. We'll flush it. We'll move on. You know, it was an absolute big crowd, big occasion there. At the G, and we just don't need to really worry about what happened. I think we can just let that one go through the keeper and all eyes head to Suncorp tonight for the decider. Of course, there'll be rabid Maroons fans floating around, a bunch of hillbillies. They will have come out from the desert, from the hills. They would have strung together, you know, their sort of crisscross family trees and all arrived at Brisbane to support the Maroons. And, you know, I think they're going to humiliate themselves and let their families down at Suncorp up the Blues.
0: Whatever did happen last time, and I don't even want to talk about it, could that possibly repeated this evening? Is there anyone in the team that's making you a little bit nervous about things falling over?
1: Hey, listen, if I'm being honest, it definitely could happen again. 100% could happen again. The Maroon squad is absolutely stacked to pieces. They've got players all over the park, and yes, the often thing they say about Queensland is that they just get Origin. And often I find myself sort of muttering that under my breath, going, God, come on, guys, why can't we play like that? They all seem to rise to the occasion. I know Cam Munster, he's like the epitome of an Origin player who just seems to find another gonad any time that they run out there in that Maroons jersey. And I know Suncorp probably gives them another couple of points. But, hey, you know, I can think that. Will I believe it? Maybe. But I still think, I still hope, I still live, I dare to dream that the Blues will go out there and snatch it away.
0: Are there any players you think will be, you know, like standout performers tonight? Anyone you think we'll see on the field and go, yeah, that guy's good?
1: Well, probably I'd say every single person with a blue jersey on his back will say, God, that guy looks good. There's been a bunch of changes as well for the Blues. I think they're rolling out 5 new players. A debutant out on the wing, who I reckon will be one to keep an eye on. First game, and what a place to do it, really. And then just your regular guys, you know, your Mitch Moses, who hopefully drive them around the park and maybe be a bit more effective than they was in that game too for the Blues, obviously. And then, I don't know, you've got Critter there for the Blues as well, who is floating around causing trouble, you know, back running around in headgear. It's always a bit dubious, but I think because he's got a Blues jersey on his back, I'll back him on this occasion. And then, of course, you know, you've got the likes of the Maroons. We don't really need to get into, but basically all those guys are pretty bloody handy. Annoyingly so, if I'm honest. Annoyingly so. So, well, we'll mark and expire all their names and hope that they sort of have the worst games of their lives.
0: Sure. I'll go Maroons, man. But we'll get a full recap of the game tomorrow morning with the Big Show, who are filling in on the Hodaki Breakfast tomorrow morning. The game is on tonight, Game 3, State of O. Tony Lyle, thanks for your time on the Hodaki Drive Show this evening, the Big Show. It's Greg here, and we're going into the Hives. Walk, idiot, walk. Who are we dedicating this one to, Tony?
1: I would say those Maroons fans, I reckon, that have come back from the hinterland. And let it be said, Greg, before we go as well, before we get into the Hives, next year, Origin at Eden Park, I reckon we do it up big.
0: Yeah, we'll see you there.

0: Radio Hodaki with Greg Preble on the drive home. And for the fellas, they'll be back tomorrow morning. They're covering Jerry and Manai on the Hodaki Breakfast. It's 5:35 for Queens of the Stone Age. Been in New Zealand a number of times. Coming up on Monday, the anniversary of one of their more epic shows. We'll reminisce about that. Then, this coming long weekend, any plans? Maybe watch a bit of telly or go see a movie? An expert TV watcher joins us before 6 o'clock tonight. Maybe going to the ABS game. It's in Wellington against Italy. 5 o'clock start. If you're not going, we will have the commentary on Radio Hodaki, so you can mute the telly and blast the Alternative Commentary Collective. We'll stop the music and we'll have them calling the whole game. We're going to do that with all the All Blacks games this season. And if you are going to it in Wellington, well, at least you'll see some rugby there. No club rugby in Welly this weekend. Too much ref abuse, which is a sad state of affairs. Plenty of other things on around the country too. I mean, skiing, look at all the dumps of snow that have occurred around the, especially the South Island this week. Just in time for school holidays as well. I know some of the ski fields totally stoked with that. Here's a bunch of live music you could check out as well. The Vales in Nelson tonight. Gizzy tomorrow in Hawke's Bay on Saturday. Meanwhile, Delaney Davidson is in Hamilton tonight, last place. He'll be in New Plymouth tomorrow night and is in Paikakariki on Friday. And, well, the weather has been holding a few people back from getting out doing stuff. Cleanups continue around the country. A song about no rain coming up next. And later we'll give away that $50 Reburger voucher too. If you want to get in the draw for that, just send us a text. Say anything you like, even if it's just give us that Reburger voucher, mate. Our text number is 3483.
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0: Radio Hodaki with Greg Preble on the drive home, Crown of Thorns. And I'm filling in for the fellas from the big show today, but I mean, there's three of them and a producer, so I can't just do the show by myself. G'day, Angie.
1: G'day. How about, well, I was doing your show before, so that kind of works in well. How are you?
0: Yeah, nice one, mate. I was talking before about good TV shows to watch for the long weekend, and yes. You've got a couple to recommend.
1: Oh, well, I was talking to you before about Moblands. If you haven't seen that yet, that came out, was it last year, on Prime, Pierce Brosnan, Tom Hardy. It was a Guy Ritchie one.
0: Yeah, great.
1: Awesome soundtrack. Oh, it's so good.
0: I like Guy Ritchie stuff and Tom Hardy. Awesome. Yes. Pierce Brosnan was just in New Zealand recently, eh?
1: Yeah. Helen Mirren's in there too, actually. So, yeah, I would. They've just finished recording season two, so watch out for that. But I've been getting my teeth into another one that they've just released season two of. It's on Disney, Rivals, and it's British. It's got the guy who. Oh, God, what was he? Aidan Turner, Irish actor who was in Poldark and all sorts of...
0: Oh, yeah.
1: You know that guy?
0: Was he in one of the Hobbit movies as well?
1: Yeah, he was, actually. Yes. It's British, it's ridiculous, but it's kind of set, I don't know, in the 80s. Okay. So I love anything that's, you know, costume period. It's got Catherine Parkinson, who was in the IT Crowd, if you ever got onto that. Yes, ridiculous, very British, sweary, you know, romping around in fields. It's great.
0: It's funny that you say 80s and yet it's a period piece. 80s wasn't that long ago, was it? Like 1700s is a period piece.
1: I don't know. Dress up, shall we say.
0: Dress up like it's the 80s,
1: it's
0: I suppose.
1: It's the label, but it's the year.
0: That was so last century.
1: Well, it was. Speaking of last century, 20th century boy.
0: Sure.

0: Radio Hodak here with Greg. Mark Boland, bit of a screamer in that tune. T-Rex wrapping up the hour. It's Greg Preble here. News and Sport is coming up next. Before 7, we'll give away that $50 Reburger voucher. You can still get in the draw for that by texting anything you like to 3483. Chuck on tunes by Kaiser Chiefs. And later, Metallica, who came here last year. Epic show at Eden Park. Filled up the stadium. They've been on the road for a while. In fact, they've only just wrapped up the three-year tour, M72. They called it the World Tour, wrapped up in London on Sunday night, and they did a tribute to Black Sabbath and Ozzy Osbourne. And you know how they do local covers of bands from in town when they were here? Remember that? It was good, eh? They decided, since they're in London, to do a cover of a Sex Pistols song on Sunday night in London. I would play you some footage, but it's a bit grainy, a bit cheap and nasty off someone's phone.
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10: In this update, the Reserve Bank Governor says today's OCR hike was necessary, but prices aren't rising as much as previously feared. The central banks raised the cash rate to 2.5%, the first hike in more than 3 years. A major route into rain-battered Kaikoura's reopened, with State Highway 1 now open to the north, although NZTA's warning debris remains. A heavy rain watch covers North Canterbury and Marlborough until tomorrow, and Wairarapa now has an orange heavy rain warning. Meanwhile, NZTA's reopened State Highway 63 between Howard Valley Road and State Highway 6 Kawatere Junction. And another South Island slip has forced more evacuation orders, this time on Irvine Street in Dunedin's The Cove about 4 p.m. Two houses are potentially affected, but the occupants of eight asked to leave. An earlier slip on Omaru's Glen Street means neighbours have left for the night. And hostilities have ignited again between Iran and the US, undermining the fragile memorandum of understanding. And that's news.
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10: In sport, the All Blacks are well aware the free-flowing style of play they used to beat France in their nation's championship opener won't be conducive to all conditions. Ford's coach Jason Ryan was pleased to see plenty of running rugby at breakneck speed under the roof in Christchurch. But Ryan knows the All Blacks will require different approaches depending on opposition and conditions, starting with Italy at a sold-out Cape Town on Saturday.
12: I guess under the roof, you know what the conditions are. Wellington's a little bit different, so how we use the ball and how we play the game could be different this week.
10: Under fire coach Laurie Daly insists New South Wales have bigger motivations for winning tonight's State of Origin decider than protecting his job, with testing themselves in the toughest of settings their key ambition. And that's sport. I'm Scarlett Swetanovic. Make the news your own with the new NZ Herald app. Download today and tap into the news that matters.
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13: If you want to get in touch, our text number 3483 0800 Hodaki, or you can hit me up on Instagram at Greg Preble. If you do want to catch up with the fellas again, they'll be in for Jerry and Mania tomorrow morning. The show brought to you today by Reburger. Handcrafted burgers, loaded fries and gourmet eats that'll change the game. And inside the next hour, we'll call somebody who's been listening, who's texted in on 3483 and give them a $50 Reburger voucher. Is that going to be you? You still got time to flick us a text on 3483. Hodaki. What?

0: Radio Hauraki, Cranberries, Greg Preble in this evening with the Smazza Pazzas coming up. And later we'll ask, how do you pie? And I'll dismantle that question a little bit for you as well. Normally at this time, Jace, Mike and Keezy are on the big show, but they're not here this evening. Just to give you an idea of how it normally works, they don't just rock in at 5 to 4 and talk crap for 3 hours in between songs. No, man, they're going at it all day. It starts real early in the morning for Mike Minogue. Hey, Mogi.
1: I'm already up. I'm up at around about 5 o'clock and I'm straight into work. I'm business, Mogi.
2: Yeah.
1: And the first thing I do is I put down on paper all the ideas for content that I've had while I've been sleeping. That'll take me through to 9:30, 10.
3: Just writing them down. Are you a really slow writer or something?
1: Just writing them down, Keezy, and sort of twisting them, tweaking them. Now, what role's Keezy going to play in this?
2: Yeah, what's
1: the out on this, et cetera, et cetera. Is it a little bit too filthy?
2: No.
1: And then the rest of the day, I'll just sort of I'll run them through. So I'll do all the voices. So I'll write out what everybody's going to say, and then I'll do all the voices.
3: Oh, wow.
1: And just sort of nail it down, and then we'll come in here and we'll just do whatever you want.
3: Because it's interesting, because the listeners, like, they won't know this, but Mogi does write it, like, so if we're doing a funny break, he's written all the bits.
2: Yeah.
3: I'm like reading off a piece of paper.
1: That's right. And it sounds really natural. That's how far as Keezy's acting's come along, Jace.
2: Totally, man, totally.
3: I mean, I would argue that us just sitting in a room together chatting would work, but Mogi's like, no, trust me. Yeah. Let me script everything.
1: And look at us now, we're doing breakfast.
2: Yeah, exactly. It's finally happened, fellas.
0: 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We've teamed up with the legends at Dad's Pies. They've been around for decades, just like us. We've both changed over the years, but we've both kept the same guts and the same values. Now, as proper pirates, we've uncovered a treasure chest and it's packed with Dad's Pies. But not just any pies, these are the pies that pay. 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

Kodaki, Samaz and Paz is Disarm with Greg Prebble for the big show this evening. And the reason they're not here is because they're covering for Jerry and Manaya, who are away on school holidays. So tomorrow morning, Jace, Mike and Keezy, when you wake up, anytime between 6 a.m. and 10 a.m. That was the Samaz and Paz and Disarm. How do you disarm a pie when you go to eat it? Do you just go straight in? Do you go in from the side? What I used to do is peel the top off and eat the filling out, and then I just have heaps of slightly flavoured pastry. Oh my God, I used to love that. Just a soft pastry that's been cooked to perfection and then still got a hint of whatever I had in it, steak and cheese probably. That's usually the way I go at a pie. How do you pie? Let us know, and you could win a year's supply of Dad's pies. 12 months of elite pie eating just for you and yours. You can let us know either by taking a photo or a video of how you pie, share it on your socials, tag Radio Hodaki and Dad's Pies, or submit your entry via the entry form at hodaki.co.nz. It's Velvet Revolver.

0: Radio Hodaki with Christchurch band The Response coming up before 7. That's Jason Hoyt's favourite band, Green Day. It's Greg Preble and for the fellas at the moment. Where are they? Well, Jace is off, isn't he?
1: You guys will be aware of the fact that old Hoodie J is going to be going overseas very shortly.
2: Well, we're aware of it. The listeners might not, but you're going to Vietnam in a couple of weeks.
1: I'm going to Vietnam with all my girls, fellas. With all my girls who all live overseas now, so it's going to be a real family reunion.
3: Do you reckon you'll have flashbacks? Because, of course, you spent a bit of time in Nam in the 70s.
1: I am worried about that. But, you know, I think I'll be okay. You know what I mean?
3: It's risky. Because if you have a full mental break.
1: Yeah, that's true. That's true.
2: Can you, if that's the case, wouldn't it be smart to go somewhere else then?
1: Well, as long as I don't go back to that paddy field that I was in at that time.
2: Yes, you were stationed in one paddy field.
1: Yes.
2: Well, you had to protect it.
1: Yes, we did.
2: Right.
1: But as long as
3: that, that was from the sparrows, eh? Because they're always eating all the rice.
1: Rice, yeah. And
2: so you weren't in the army, you were
3: farming.
2: No,
3: he was hired as a scarecrow.
2: Oh, right.
1: Yeah.
3: He ran a scarecrow business.
1: I tell you what.
3: Self-employed for about a decade, wasn't it?
1: About a decade, yeah. Bloody itchy work, that.
2: Right.
3: Hot.
1: Very hot.
3: Humid.
1: I remember at the end of the day of being a scarecrow, how stiff I was.
2: So you were actually a scarecrow. Wouldn't you just put a couple of bits of wood and some clothes on it?
1: Oh, it's more effective if you do it yourself. The more realistic the scarecrow, the better the protection.
2: Right, so you ran a scarecrow company where you were one scarecrow and you stood in a field with your arms out?
1: Yes.
3: That was
1: part of the torture. The other downside of it, actually, of course, at the end of the day, you'd be covered in bird shit as well.
3: Covered in bird shit, that's right. A lot of bugs as well. But eventually what you worked out, and this is why Jace is so smart, Keezy.
2: Right.
3: Was because when Jace wanted to sort of bugger off and have a bit of a nap or something, he would get a stick and put the hat on the stick and then just get another stick and put his coat on it.
2: Yeah.
3: And then he'd go off and he'd have a little bit of a sleep underneath the hay bale over there.
2: Right.
3: So yeah, and so that was, hang on a minute, why am I doing this 24/7? I could be outsourcing this to pieces of wood and shirts.
1: I tell you what, it changed my life, that revelation.
3: Yeah.
2: Right, okay.
3: But no, the problem was, you can't monetize that, Jace, can you? Because everybody sees that you're doing it, they think, well, I don't need to pay Jace to do it.
2: Right.
1: Yes.
3: I can just get a couple of pieces of wood myself and a shirt and a hat.
1: Yeah, right.
2: So that's why the scarecrow business stopped, because you were doing it for how long?
1: Oh, about 10 years.
2: Wow. It took 10 years to figure out two pieces of stick.
1: Talk about shooting myself in the foot.
3: Yeah.
2: Yeah, right. So you kind of wish you hadn't invented
1: it. I actually did shoot myself in the foot at one point, but that wasn't related to the scarecrows. Have I ever shown you that scar, fellas?
2: Oh, that's an interesting story, Jace.
1: Yes, and can I just say it was the one I fully intended on telling.
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0: Radio Hauraki, The Response, Hollow Hour. 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Last time I saw them, they're in the crowd rocking out to a Deftones concert. Shay on 0800 Hauraki, you've been rocking out today, man. How's this Wednesday been for you?
1: Yeah, bloody good, mate. You know, just working at home, sitting on my ass, doing bugger all.
0: And thinking about what's for dinner with you, Shay.
1: Reburger.
0: Yeah, man. Got your text earlier, and that put you in the draw for a $50 Reburger voucher. And good news, Shay, it's all yours, man.
1: Oh, mean. I love Reburger. It's rad.
0: Great. Well, you got 50 bucks of whatever you want, man. Enjoy that. Have a great night.
1: Hey, cheers so much, bro.
0: Good on you, mate. See you later.
1: Yeah, mate. Bye-bye.
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0: We've teamed up with the legends at Dad's Pies. They've been around for decades, just like us. We've both changed over the years, but we've both kept the same guts and the same values. Now,
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0: Lauren from Tedpole. You're about to check out our new track, Falling Into You. The song is about falling for someone new unexpectedly and the confusion that comes with it, contemplating what to do and what happens next, and then finally embracing the feeling of letting go of control.
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0: 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You're about to check out our new track, Hard Evidence. 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
0: 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We've teamed up with the legends at Dad's Pies. They've been around for decades, just like us. We've both changed over the years, but we've both kept the same guts and the same values. Now,
1: as proper pirates,
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0: 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Grab a Dad's Pie and show us how you pie. 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Scooping with a spoon? 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

0: This is Lauren from Tadpole. You're about to check out our new track, Falling Into You. The song is about falling for someone new unexpectedly and the confusion that comes with it, contemplating what to do and what happens next, and then finally embracing the feeling of letting go of control.
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0: G'day, it's G Lane here, and Mamma Mia, how good is it to have Test Rugby back? Mamma Mia. This Saturday. Here I go
1: again. The All Blacks once again.
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4: In this update, the US-Iran ceasefire is falling apart, with both sides accusing each other of breaking the deal. The US has bombed more than 80 Iranian targets, and Iran's fired back on US bases. Donald Trump says the agreement is over.
5: Frankly, I don't want to waste my time with them. Now, I'll let our wonderful negotiators keep talking if they want, but I don't see it. I don't like these people, you know that?
4: Kaikoura's in recovery mode, with the emergency minister urging locals to use common sense and look out for each other as wild weather continues. State Highway 1 north of Kaikoura is back open, but the road south could stay shut for days. Mark Mitchell says this is the new reality for New Zealand.
6: They're more frequent, but the good thing is that the response is very good in the recovery, and actually the strength of your response will dictate how good your recovery is as well.
4: Auckland's rail network is closed until Monday for upgrades and a full City Rail Link test run. The Matariki weekend shutdown is one of the final steps before the CRL opens at some point this year. In hopes Matariki will bring people together, the theme for the fifth observation of Matariki as a public holiday is Matariki Heringa Waka, meaning for everyone. In sport with Export Ultra, the beer for here. Nathan Cleary has led New South Wales to a famous State of Origin victory, stunning host Queensland 30-12 in their Game 3 decider. Having faced a heap of criticism following the heavy Game 2 loss, Cleary scored two tries in the Man of the Match performance and had a hand in several others. He says it was special on Sky Sport.
7: I think it was the defence that won us the game, to be honest. It took a lot of pressure off our attack, and we found a way to score points off the back of forcing errors, and we really wanted to pride ourselves on that. We're disappointed with it. The first two games.
4: And former All Black centre Conrad Smith is using his career stint in France to shape his approach to his new role with New Zealand Rugby. The 94-test workhorse has been appointed head of men's high performance. 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
14: If you could all be upstanding for the national anthem.
15: Are we going to do this every day?
14: I think so.
15: Okay.
16: Got pride in your nation every day, Keezy, man?
15: I guess so. Just seems weird is all I'm saying.
14: Feels good to me.
16: Shapeshifter should do a cover of this.
14: They should.
16: Because it's got all the elements there.
15: See, I would...
16: Shh,

0: Let's go!
1: Come on now! Oh, g'day, you mad bastards. Great to have your company this Thursday morning. It is the 9th of July, 2026, and you, my friends, are listening to The Big Show, brought to you by Bunnings Trade.
2: Get your painting job sorted with Bunnings Trade, man. They've got you covered. Bunnings Trade.
0: I don't really like painting. I'll be honest with you, if I was going to get some painting done, Keezy, I'd hire somebody.
2: That's okay. But
1: as would I, Mogi.
0: Yeah.
1: As would I.
2: Well, if you do end up doing that, make sure you tell that person Bunnings Trade for their paint supplies.
0: Well, I'm not going to give them their business.
1: The only thing that I don't really like about breakfast, doing, you know, the breakfast show, is that you tend to wear a lot more clothes, Mogi. In the afternoon, you've got your T-shirt on. Now you're wearing a massive sort of jersey. I can't see the contours of your body, but... How are you, you stallion?
0: I'm going pretty grousy, you mad dog, you sick son of a bee. And I can tell you what he jizz. So underneath the sweater, there's a ripped muscular body.
1: Oh, you don't need to tell me that.
0: Simply
1: I know.
0: Yearning for your embrace. How you going, Keezy, you mad good. Dog? Yeah, speaking of wearing heaps of clothes.
2: Yeah, I got a hoodie on.
1: Yeah, man. And your prison jacket.
2: And a jacket as well. Oh, Keezy's got two items. Well, three. I've got a T-shirt underneath because it's cold.
0: Well, I haven't seen the prison jacket for a long time.
2: I wore it last week.
0: Did you?
2: Yeah.
1: I don't think so, Keezy. I would have noted that.
2: Oh,
0: you must have taken it off before you came into the studio. Would that be possible?
2: No, this is not a Hoity J boots, I'm ashamed to wear it in the studio situation.
0: Mm.
2: I wore it last week.
0: Right.
2: I did because I got a compliment on it. And I don't
0: By who?
2: One of the makeup ladies.
0: Oh,
2: it gave it two halves. Yeah.
1: An inmate.
2: Yeah.
0: Nice jacket, boy.
2: For the listeners, just say it's like a denim jacket with white stripes on it. How are you, Jace?
1: Yeah, I'm not too bad, fellas. You know, just struggling along. Very much looking forward to the long weekend, I've got to be honest with you.
0: Oh, yeah.
2: Hey, Mogi.
1: How good?
2: What's coming up on the show, man?
3: Coming up on the Hauraki Breakfast.
2: Sweet.
0: Jeez, man. We've maxed that out.
1: Was that a fart sound on the sting there?
2: I hope not. That'd be very immature.
0: Fellas, it's another day, another opportunity to get yourself $250 with the pie that pays. It is Beer and Pie of July. We're doing it with Dad's Pie. Listen out for the cue to call. Listen out for the pirate. Jump on the phone, 0800 Hauraki, and you could win some cash to spend on the piss on the weekend. Also, we're doing the throbber today, fellas.
1: Oh!
0: Throbber's on. So only your most hardcore metal songs, please, because people love that shit in the morning.
1: Oh, the audience are going to choose again? Is that the deal?
0: No, we're going to do it.
2: Sorry, Jace.
1: That's all G.
2: Is it?
0: And later on, we'll be talking to Charlie Gubb, the great warrior. We'll be previewing the Warriors game tomorrow night against the West Tigers.
1: How good. In the meantime, here's the Raconteurs.

0: The Raconteurs there on the Big Show Breakfast. But right now it's time for...
1: We've got to ask people to text in first.
0: Oh.
2: Yeah.
0: Could you text in what you're having for breakfast, please?
2: So what we're asking, I think, and I wasn't really listening either, Jace, to be honest with you.
1: Guys, what are we doing here, man?
0: I did ask you if we had a sting for that.
1: Oh, so it's my... Okay, sorry, my bad. Hey, everyone listening, text us 3483. What are you having for breakfast this very early Thursday morning, which feels way too early to be getting crucified for something you didn't really do? 3483, what are you having for breakfast?
2: And you better make it quick because Jace is waiting.
1: Yeah, because Jace is about to freak out.
2: Jace
1: has
2: had some things happen in
0: his head. I need to know.
2: That he thinks he said out loud.
1: 3483. Also, every single text goes in the draw for a prize, including a backbone t-shirt. Maybe there's a few good things floating around. But include your name and what you do for a crust as well. You know, because we'd like to get a bit more specific.
2: That's right.
0: Have you guys had brekkie today?
2: I tell you what, I've
0: banana.
1: Yeah.
2: I've changed my system a little bit from yesterday. I've learned a little bit. I've made myself a coffee today before I left the house and a pita bread with a bit of peanut butter on it, fellas.
1: Oh, wow.
0: That's random.
2: Starving yesterday, and then we asked our boss if he could get us a cheese scone. He didn't answer us, and he didn't buy it.
0: No.
1: Wow. Fuming. So, Jace.
2: Absolutely filthy.
1: In the next break.
0: Yes.
1: Can we start with now it's time for, and then I'll play the breakfast.
0: Oh, so there is a sting.
1: Well, yes, there's a sting once we've got the texts.
0: Right, okay. In the meantime, here's Chemical Brothers.

0: Yes, indeed, the Chemical Brothers there on the Big Show Breakfast this Thursday morning. The time is 16 minutes past 6 o'clock, which means it's time for... Come on, man.
1: Oh, yeah. Hey, guys. Text here from Steve.
2: What's on the breakfast?

0: Travitsky.
1: Matt Heath.
2: Oh, Matt Heath. What's happening, Adam?
1: 2 carrots, a banana, 2 tamarillos, a bag of peanuts, and 3 coffees.
3: I don't believe that.
2: A tamarillo. We've got some tamarillos at home, and they're more of your winter fruit. I used to have them in a porridge, but generally speaking, I stay away from a tamarillo. They're quite exotic, though, aren't they?
1: I've
2: they're
1: never
2: pretty flash bars.
3: I love a tamarillo. Yeah. They're very tart, of course.
2: They are tart.
3: Very tart.
1: But you love tart.
3: Yes.
2: You love tart.
3: Yeah, totally.
1: G'day there, fellas. Scotty here.
2: Morrison.
3: Scheffler.
1: Doesn't know. G'day, fellas. Scotty Scheffler here. A pack of Durries and a can of Champion's Breakfast.
3: Now you're talking.
2: What's Champion's Breakfast?
1: I'm assuming a V.
2: Ah.
1: Or a
3: or
1: Monster
3: a pie.
1: Or something. Or what's it, a can, Jace?
3: It's in a can. Oh, it's
2: you
3: in a can.
2: A pie in a
1: right,
2: can,
1: yeah, so, Jace?
3: Okay!
1: Oh, God. Don't worry, Jace. Only 4 hours to go.
3: Oh, yeah, good.
1: G'day, fellas. Reagan here. Or Regan.
2: Oh.
3: Regan,
2: Ronald.
3: I would say.
2: Regan, Ronald.
1: Mm. George Regan. G'day, fellas. George Regan here. Bacon and egg croissant, hash brown, and probably 6 blue Vs. Because I started at 2 a.m. in my big truckie. Cheers.
2: Oh, yeah.
3: Oh, yeah.
2: Those croissants have got massive steamer written all over them, don't they?
3: 100%. Totally.
1: Well, actually, just on that.
2: And no flush.
1: G'day, fellas. Adam here.
3: Sandler.
1: Adam's, g'day, guys.
2: Adamant.
1: Adamant here. I'm about to get up for a Pugsan porcelain sprint, and then I'll chuck a pie in the air fryer.
3: Oh, how good.
2: Is that what you call
1: that's what Pugsan
2: taking a steamer?
1: No, it's when you get up.
2: Chucking a pie in the air fryer.
3: I actually might do that now, fellas.
1: What, a porcelain sprint?
3: A pie in the air fryer.
2: Chuck right. A pie in the old air fryer, Jace.
3: Yeah, why not?
1: Just don't get those two mixed up.
3: Yeah, true.
1: G'day there, fellas. James here.
2: It's true, though. Have you ever chucked a steamer in the air fryer?
1: No!
2: Because people chuck everything else in there.
3: I reckon it'd be delicious.
1: What, doing poos in an air fryer?
3: Yeah, it'd be crispy.
1: Come
3: yeah.
1: on, man.
2: Yeah.
1: You know?
2: Because they retain the moisture in the middle, don't they?
1: Okay.
3: They do, they do.
1: Hey, keep those texts coming on 3483.
3: Oh, boy. Mm. It's going to be one of those shows, I can tell. Here's Stained!

0: Yes, indeed. Super groove there on the Big Show Breakfast this Thursday morning. The time is exactly 6:28. Coming up next, sports news headlines with Rim Butkin.
1: The Hauraki Breakfast. 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
2: Three birthdays, one lunch break. 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Courtney Love, Jack White and Isaac Brock from Modest Mouse. All celebrating today. Courtney's 62. Whoa. And the other two, both turning 51. It turns out July 9 produces people who aren't exactly known for keeping things quiet. So three from each today for 12 o'clock rock. Three stories. 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
16: It is 6:32. Time for your latest sport headlines, thanks to Export Ultra, the beer for here. Nathan Cleary has led New South Wales to a famous State of Origin League victory, stunning host Queensland 30-12 in their Game 3 decider. Cleary scored twice in the first half to rocket the visitors out to an 18-0 first half lead.
17: Bryn Rankin.
16: I was waiting for something to happen. All Blacks assistant coach Jason Ryan says their run-and-gun approach to Saturday's Nations Championship test against Italy in Wellington may change depending on the conditions.
17: Bryn Rankin, baby!
16: And former All Black Conrad Smith says he wants to continue to provide strong care for players as he prepares for a new high-performance role at New Zealand Rugby.
17: Sport headlines with Bryn Rankin!
18: Thanks for that, Bryn.
16: Thank you.
0: Good stuff, mate. Yeah. Nice haircut, by the way.
16: Thank you. Thanks,
0: well,
16: James.
0: It's a bit weird, but...
18: Well, come on, Jace, man.
0: Oh, no, I like it.
16: Have we got another song to play or something, or are we just going to comment about my physical appearance?
18: Oh, we'll do this for another sort of 30 seconds to 1 minute.
16: Oh, we've got to fill some time in, do we? Okay.
18: Yeah, so...
16: What else?
18: It's an interesting shirt you got, Bryn.
16: A black plain shirt, okay.
18: Yeah, take that. Okay, we can... We can go to some Tom Petty now.
0: Yeah, why not?
16: Mogi, did you want to say anything?
19: Just
16: about
19: always that? A pleasure to be around you, Bryn.
16: Oh,
19: an absolute joy, mate.
16: Thank you.
0: Weirdo.
16: Mate.

0: Yes, indeed. Tom Petty there on the Big Show Breakfast this Thursday morning. The time is exactly 6:37.
1: Fellas, there is an export ultra dump that the Brekkie Show boys usually do. However, this time it will include a stack of dad's pies for your workplace
0: because it is good.
1: Beer and Pie July. It's normally on a Friday. Today, it's going to be Thursday because tomorrow's Matariki, of course. So to be in to win a giant export ultra dump and a whole heap of dad's pies, text dump. Followed by
0: you're right there, Keezy.
1: By your workplace name and address to 3483.
0: How good, man.
1: Hey, let's get back to some brekkie chat, eh?
2: Yeah,
0: I reckon.
3: Hey guys, text here from Steve.
4: What's on the breakfast?
3: With me, Keezy.
1: So many delicious breakfasts coming through, fellas. I'm salivating.
2: Are you?
1: Nah, it's just... Just put some mayo on it just to sell it. G'day there, fellas. Noah here.
2: Wiley. Zach.
1: Huh?
2: Noah Zark.
0: Oh, yeah, nice.
1: G'day, guys. Noah Zark here, the drain layer.
2: He's been laying some pipe, Jace.
0: Yeah.
1: Mogi. A blue V and some chicken nuggets for breakfast. Cheers.
0: What is it with the blue Vs?
1: When it came out, I got addicted to it for sure, and I don't have an addictive personality. I loved them.
2: What is it, a boysenberry or something? What are we dealing with?
1: It's
2: blue.
1: Like a wild tropical-y flavor.
2: Right.
1: I don't know why, but it just.
2: I can't deal with any of those drinks when they start going off piece.
0: Yeah.
2: I like the Red Bull. I like just a normal V.
1: I like the Red Bull.
2: I don't like, and then they start, and even a Coke. They're doing vanilla Cokes and cherry Cokes and all of that.
0: Yeah,
2: Zero
0: I'm with you,
2: Cokes
0: Mogi.
2: Is garbage. Get rid of it.
1: Lights off missionary for old Mogi. Yeah, over there.
0: Yes, totally.
2: Absolutely, just plowing away.
1: What at the V? It's 6:39. G'day, fellas. Kieran here.
0: Reed.
2: McAnulty.
1: It's Kieran Reed. This text through. G'day, guys. Kieran from Christchurch. I'm a policeman.
2: Oh.
0: Shh. Hide your gear.
1: Last night's leftover pizza.
0: Oh, yeah.
2: You're a shocking bastard.
0: Well, I know that's fair enough.
1: I love leftover pizza.
0: Yeah, so do I.
1: Do you microwave it or do you have it cold?
0: I air fry it.
2: Do you have to clean out your steamer first?
0: Maybe. I do a steamer, and then I air fry my, leftover pizza.
1: We have talked about steamers so much already.
2: When it comes to the pizza, it depends actually where the pizza comes from.
0: Yes,
2: true. I often find some of your fancy ones, that needs to go in the microwave. It's not as good cold.
1: Some of your, if I get like a Sal's or something,
2: yes,
1: that'll be
2: exactly
1: in the oven cook that.
2: Yeah, boy, get it.
1: If it's like a Hal's, I'll just microwave nuke it.
2: Yeah.
1: Same with a Pizza Hut.
0: Oh, I never ever do the microwave for pizza. Ever. Ever.
2: Sometimes though?
0: Ever.
1: Okay.
2: Just a couple of times.
0: Air fryer, oven, never. Let me repeat, never the microwave.
2: Is that because it's on top of the fridge and you can't reach?
0: Yes.
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0: Yes, indeed. Welcome back, you massive backbones. 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
1: Fellas, I've developed a habit. Last night, my wife actually pulled me up on it. And I realised that I might be starting to copy Hoity J a wee bit, which obviously is the last person you want to be sort of copying in any way, shape or form, right?
0: Well, it's inevitable, really.
2: What did I start? Sort of having a go at your moose knuckle or something. What's the guts?
1: No, it wasn't that. She's sweet as with that. But I wouldn't mind just delving
0: what,
1: into
0: what, you
1: it.
0: Having a go at your moose knuckle?
1: Okay.
0: That's kind of weird. I mean, I don't do that, so you didn't get that from me, Keezy.
1: Well, no, you did it yesterday. That's why you said it.
0: Oh, right.
1: Yeah. That's next anyway, so stick around.
0: Here's Soundgarden.

0: Yes, indeed. Soundgarden there on the Big Show Breakfast. The time being 10 minutes to 7 o'clock.
1: I've started doing this thing where, and Hoodie J, to be honest, man, I've actually given you shit for this before in the past.
0: Yeah.
1: Which is, I take a lot of joy now in winding my wife up.
0: Yeah.
1: You know what I mean?
0: Yes.
2: You just started that.
1: Literally, well, I just sort of have cottoned on to the fact that, and maybe it was because yesterday I had been at home, because we were on breakfast. Yesterday I had been at home for a lot of the day and I'd got sick of my own company. And so when she got home, I just went into full Hoity Joe, Hoity J, annoy my Hoity Joe.
0: Hoity Joe mode. Okay. Okay. That would be massively annoying.
1: I turned into this character I've dubbed Hoity Joe, who is just super annoying. And then to the point where she's just like, can you stop being so annoying? So as she was trying to walk to the kitchen, she walked past me and I pretended that I was then magnetically stuck to her and walked at the same pace next to her, stuck to her arm. And just stuff like that. Yeah. She's like, can you get it? And I accidentally bumped her into the like bench as we went past and that hurt.
2: Yeah.
1: And everything I was doing.
2: You're just saying you shoulder charged there?
1: Oh, yeah.
0: Yeah, that's.
1: Well, it wasn't me. It was Hoity Joe. But yeah, and so I was just, you know, I worry that that's going to become my whole sense of humor.
2: Yeah.
1: You know, Jace.
0: I mean.
1: Because it's had a terrible effect on your relationship.
0: Oh, my wife hates me.
2: Especially the down trousers.
0: Yeah. Well, I know she loves that part.
1: Do you down track like you're in public and stuff?
0: Yes.
2: And then when she bends down to pick up her pants, you stand on them.
1: So she can't pull
0: them
1: up.
0: Yeah, yeah. There she is.
2: Hello.
0: Hello.
1: And you do that in public?
0: Yeah, all the time, man. She finds it really cute. The old down trail.
1: Okay. Maybe I should try that.
2: Absolutely, you should. That's how you know you get into the sweet spot of a relationship, I find.
0: Yes.
2: The down trail.
1: Oh, yeah.
2: Noogie.
1: Noogie. Do you noogie your wife?
0: All the time, man, yeah.
1: Have you ever... Never mind. Go on.
0: No, do it, Keezy.
1: No.
2: You got to get it out, man. It's nearly 7 o'clock.
1: No, it's not. It's not Keezy. It's Hoity Joe, remember?
0: Here's the Dandy Warhols.

0: Yes, indeed. The Dandy Warhols there on the Big Show Breakfast this Thursday morning. The time is 6:56, coming up after 7 o'clock. Bit of State of Origin chat, fellas.
1: Yeah, we debrief a magnificent win for New South Wales last night, fellas. Bloody exciting times. Also, it is Thursday. Tomorrow's Matariki, so we are doing the Thursday Throbber.
2: Oh, yeah.
1: Would you like some song suggestions, Jace, for you?
0: Yes, I would, actually, on 3483.
1: 3483. Text her any suggestions for Jace. Obviously, you will get an asterisk, Jace, because this is cheating. But that and so much more coming up soon, man.
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6: In this update, Donald Trump's calling talks with Iran a waste of time, saying their deal's over after both sides accused each other of breaking it. Speaking at a NATO summit, Trump says he thinks the Iranians are liars.
7: We make a deal. Everyone's agreed. No nuclear weapon. We make a deal. They go outside, talk to the press. They say, we never even talked about it. There's something wrong with them. They're cuckoo.
6: Kaikoura's in recovery mode, now in day three of a state of emergency after more than 160 millimetres of rain. State Highway 1 north of the town is open again, but heading south could stay shut for days. Michael Pawley from Met Service says the worst of the heavy rain has shifted north with warnings in place.
8: Along with this, we're seeing that there could be some snow inland. There's a lot of hazards associated with this rain band moving north.
6: A freak Defence Force training accident saw an SAS soldier seriously hurt after a bullet ricocheted off a grenade and hit his chest. At first, teammates thought he'd just gone down as part of the drill, until they saw the blood.
9: The Court of Inquiry found no evidence of failures when it came to preparation, safety measures, conduct, medical planning or order adherence. The Commander of Special Operations Command says it was an extremely low probability event. No recommendations have been made.
6: And Auckland's trains are off the tracks for the rest of the week while crews run a City Rail Link test and get on with upgrades. In sport with Export Ultra, the beer for here. Wimbledon's fairy tale continues. Hometown wildcard and world number 114 Arthur Ferry has upset ninth seed Flavio Liboli in straight sets in the quarterfinals.
10: Just seems to be gets better and better every match, and I just can't believe it. It's incredible playing on centre court for the second time, second win. Just can't believe it.
6: And New South Wales coach Laurie Daly has singled out Nathan Cleary's influence in their stunning 30-12 State of Origin series deciding win over Queensland and Brisbane. The four-time premiership winning halfback scored two tries in the first half and kicked five of his six goals. Make the news your own with the new NZ Herald app. Download today and tap into the news that matters.
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11: Yes, indeed. Welcome back, you massive backbones. Hope you're surviving your Thursday morning. You're listening to the Big Show Breakfast, brought to you by Bunnings Trade.
16: Get your insulation job sorted with Bunnings Trade.
17: I haven't got any insulation jobs because I've already got them sorted out through Bunnings Trade.
16: Ah, yes. Yeah.
17: What were you saying, man?
16: I was just going to say, we can't, every time I read one of those, you can't say, oh, I haven't got any.
17: No, it's because I go to Bunnings Trade.
16: Yeah, so that's fine.
11: Actually, I'm thinking about getting some insulation out for my home out west.
16: Right, so after 30 years living there, now you're getting something out that you don't live there. You're bullshit.
11: Apparently, because the tenants are saying it's really cold, our house.
17: Well, you have to...
16: legally.
17: You have to sign up to Healthy Homes, Jase. Have you done that, man? Because I don't think you have.
11: No.
17: And I'm tempted to actually call the police.
11: Fair enough.
16: So the house, your old bungalow, has no insulation at all?
11: Nothing.
16: And you're renting it out?
11: Yes.
17: Well, you've got that pig that lives under the floorboards.
11: Yes. Mogi, which, you know, generates a little bit of heat.
17: Its own heat, yes.
11: Totally.
16: So does the family have to sort of go wherever the pig is?
11: Pretty much. They actually complained and said the place was really cold, and I said, well, just get nude and cuddle up to the pig under the house.
16: Why do they have to get nude?
11: Well, because that's the best way to generate heat.
17: Yeah.
11: And the pig's nude.
17: Skin-to-skin contact.
11: Hey, exactly, Mogi.
16: If you're keen to win $250, by the way.
17: Oh, yes.
11: Not place, really.
16: What, Chase. The Pies That Pay is happening this hour. At some point, keep an ear out. Get ready to call 0800 Hodaki when you hear the pirate. And boom, $250 could be yours.
11: How good, man. Coming up, a bit of State of O chat, fellas. In the meantime, here's Bush.
16: Up the blues, man.

0: Bush there on the Big Show Breakfast this Thursday morning. The time is 9 minutes past 7 o'clock. Hey, fellas, State of Origin last night. Let's have some State of Origin chat.
1: Is it supposed to be music or something?
0: Well, a sting, maybe.
1: Yeah.
0: Yeah, there you go.
1: Woo! State of Origin last night, Game 3, Suncorp Stadium. Tell you what, close series, full of drama. You know,
0: yes.
1: New South Wales barely winning that first one. The Maroons absolutely pumping us in the scene. I say us because I'm a diehard New South Wales supporter.
0: Oh, and same.
1: And then we absolutely rolled them last night, fellas. Honestly, two of the greatest hours of my life last night watching that game. And I'm knackered now because of it.
0: Yeah.
1: It's worth it, though, fellas.
0: Oh, totally.
2: Keezy does it because obviously I support the Maroons, always have.
1: Yeah, right.
2: I thought we were going to absolutely cane it last night. There was no doubt in my mind. I was actually going to put, I don't bet at all. But I contemplated putting the house on Queensland 13 plus last night, but I didn't, and I'm thankful I didn't. I didn't watch the game. For me, it's too late, Keezy.
1: Yeah, wow.
2: You stayed up and watched it, eh?
1: Yeah, man.
2: Talk with me. Talk us through that first half, Keezy.
1: Where to begin?
2: Yeah.
1: Where to begin?
2: Let's just start at the start.
1: Well, obviously you got kickoff.
2: You didn't watch it, did you, man?
1: No, I didn't watch
0: Which
1: it.
0: Which was deep.
1: It was too late.
2: It's too late
1: it
2: for you.
1: It was way too late. And, no... I knew that the boys would get the job done.
2: Oh, did you?
1: Yeah.
2: Well, that's interesting because we had a chat on yesterday's show and you said this.
1: We are a shambles and Laurie Daly has our team running like a shambles. Nah, that wasn't me.
2: Wow.
0: Sounded like you, Keezy.
2: That's a really low thing to say to your coach, man.
1: Well,
2: I mean, he's your cat. He's your coach and you need to follow him to the bitter end. If at the end of the series it turns out
0: You lose.
2: Well, then, as a legend of the game, you say, well, thanks very much for your service once again, Laurie, and we'll see you later, mate. But for you to be over here in New Zealand bagging him, because he also said this.
1: I wish when I was a kid I had chosen Queensland.
2: Yeah.
1: Because I've been to New South Wales like twice. You know, I just chose a side and everyone else was going for Queensland and they kept winning. So I was like, stuffy, I'm going to go for New South Wales. Huge, terrible decision. It is embarrassing. You've got the biggest names, the best names. They're always the favourites. No, I don't remember saying that. I don't remember. What I remember is, Mogi, you saying this.
2: I just cannot see a world in which New South Wales can get up for this. Ah, I remember you saying something off the back of that as well.
1: I am tipping Queensland to win 13 plus at Suncorp.
0: I mean, I've always been a Blues man.
1: Really?
0: And, you know, all the signs were there that you know, the form was good. I felt it in my bones that the Blues were going to come through.
1: How did you feel about Nathan Cleary's man of the match performance?
0: He was on top of the world, man.
1: Really? Because you said this yesterday. What do you think about our halves pairing?
0: Oh, look, I'm not stoked about it.
2: Yeah.
1: Why is that? What would you have done differently?
0: I would have had different halves.
1: Really? You would have got rid of Nathan Cleary?
0: Yeah, because Nathan hasn't been in great form this season.
2: Hands down the best seven in the comp.
1: Hell of a game.
2: I guess the
0: was
2: only
0: that me, was it?
1: Yeah.
2: But weirdly, the only person here who can hold their head high is me.
1: Of course.
2: And we got pumped by almost 20 points.
0: As Kings of Leon.

0: not to have a birthday party. Instead, she wanted to go away on a little holiday. So we're doing that, and we're going to Taupo.
1: Oh, yeah.
0: Taupo. Now, it just so happens that over the course of the same weekend, one of my oldest friends is having his 50th birthday party.
2: Oh, sweet.
0: Also in Taupo.
1: Wow. What a coincidence.
0: It is a bit of a coincidence. Now, I guess the question is, because I'm also, this weekend's going to be my first weekend back on the wagon there, Keezy.
2: Okay, whatever.
0: First weekend back on the wagon.
2: Sure,
0: there.
2: Man, whatever you say.
1: Yeah.
0: And it's a bit of a tricky one because this year I chose to go on the wagon. I managed it for the first 4 months before we went to Magic Round. Keezy insisted that I get on the hammer.
1: He did.
0: And now I'm just chasing the wagon, and the wagon won't let me back on.
2: We've chosen the year that all of your friends are having their 50th birthdays.
0: Yeah, and me.
2: And
0: it's also
2: you.
0: My year for my 50th, so I could have chosen a better year. But I'm just wondering how I handle it because my vibe is, you know, I could just have a couple of beers.
2: Responsibly.
1: Sure.
0: Just on your Friday there. I'll stay off the darts.
1: Okay.
0: And then I'll still be all good for all the family sort of stuff, you know, the, you know, going to the hot pools and...
2: Are you trying to convince us right now? Like, what's going on here?
0: I just run it by you.
1: I've been thinking about, Mogi, stopping the vaping over Matariki.
0: That's a good idea.
2: Matariki for what, 3 days?
1: So...
2: Well done.
1: Maybe that might help.
0: Yeah.
1: You knowing that I'm not vaping or indulging in any way,
0: okay,
1: it may give you sucker.
0: Yeah.
1: It may, you know, you might go, geez, if Hoity J can stop vaping over this long weekend, then I cannot have a drink.
0: Well, that's the thing, I guess, is I think about that and I think, well, if Hoity J cannot have a vape over the weekend, but what I know is there's a difference between Hoity J not having a vape over the weekend and Hoity J saying he's not going to have a vape over the weekend. There's a big difference.
1: I'm into it, man.
0: Oh.
1: I mean, I'm not going to vape over the weekend.
2: No one cares anymore, Jace. No one, you've burnt us too many times.
0: Do you see
2: right?
0: What's happened to this Keezy over here? Happened here? This little Keezy you've
1: He's
0: heard?
1: Broken, isn't he?
2: Yeah, I'm sick
1: I mean, I'll have durries.
0: Oh, good.
1: Yeah, yeah. Well, but I won't vape.
2: I was going to say, because like, if you're not vaping over the weekend and Mogi's going to Taupo to a 50th and not drinking over the weekend,
0: it sort of feels like we should put a bet on this. Because
1: okay.
0: It feels like Keezy's got absolutely no... So this should be easy money for you, Keezy.
2: I bet that you both will do both of those things. $50.
1: Yes. Okay, sweet.
0: Okay. All right.
2: Really?
1: Yeah, totally, man.
2: I'm sick of losing money. Okay, So if you come back on Monday and you haven't drunk or had darts...
0: Or had darts.
2: I give you $50.
0: Yep.
2: Jace, you're off the vape and the ciggies all weekend.
1: But it's a hundy.
2: No.
1: $250.
2: No, what, you're going the wrong way. No, it's $50. Are you keen?
1: Yeah, man.
2: Okay, good. Shake on it?
1: Yep.
0: Okay, good.
2: Cool, another great bet. Another great bet.
1: Here's Foo Fighters.
2: Does anyone even care?

0: Sublime there on the Big Show Breakfast this Thursday morning. The time is exactly 7:28. Coming up, by the way, sports news headlines with Rim Rutkin.
1: Rim Rutkin.
2: Also, keep an ear out that Pies That Pay Cuticle has not played yet. 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
13: Time for your latest sport headlines, thanks to Export Ultra, the beer for here. New South Wales coach Laurie Daly says Nathan Cleary's a legend after their stunning 30-12 State of Origin series deciding win over Queensland and Brisbane. What else would he call them?
0: Well, exactly. Yeah. Back stating home. The obvious.
13: The four-time premiership winning halfback scored two tries in the first half. Spoiler alert if you haven't watched it yet. The remarkable run of a tournament wildcard has continued at Wimbledon, with world number 114 Arthur Ferry beating Flavio Caboli in straight sets in the quarterfinals.
1: Ken Rudbrand.
13: And the All Blacks are working on the fine line between being aggressive but being safe with their tackling technique.
1: Rem Butkin.
13: The AB's lineup to tackle Italy on Saturday is named this afternoon.
1: Sport headlines with Bryn Rutkin.
2: Thanks for that, Bryn.
13: I think it's subtle.
0: Thanks, Rem.
13: You're welcome, mate.
2: So is it Rem or is it Bryn?
13: I've forgotten at this point, actually.
2: Yeah, okay.
13: Yeah.
14: Call 0800 Hodaki and you could grab yourself a slice of the Dad's Pies loot.
2: Sweet.
0: Good on you, mate.
15: Boom!
0: Here's what it's. Yeah, they're
15: line
0: going
15: up. Baby.

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1: Yes, indeed. Your chance to win $250 cash, cash, cash. That'd be handy over the long weekend, fellas.
2: I would absolutely love $250. Do you know how many packs of darts you can buy with that, Keezy?
1: About five.
3: I wouldn't know, sorry, fellas.
1: About five, Mogi.
2: About five.
1: Yeah, that'll probably last you the weekend.
2: How many beers can I get, Keezy?
3: I don't know, man.
1: Probably 25.
3: Beers?
1: Yeah.
3: Oh, you at the pub?
1: Yeah, it'd be that, like $10 a beer.
3: No, sorry, they're not $10 anymore.
1: Oh, really?
2: They might be in Taupo.
3: Oh, it depends where you go. Pints these days are like $15.
1: Are you serious, man?
3: Wow, I mean, between 10 and 15. Yeah. I'd say RSA 9, 10.
2: Right.
3: Certainly up here in Auckland and in Christchurch as well, where I've been. Top end, like $16. It's not even a pint. It's like a
2: shocking, isn't it?
1: Having said that, Mogi, Taupo.
3: Taupo, yeah.
1: Is pretty backward, you know, so it's probably like 350.
3: Which is where Mogi's going for the weekend.
1: Yeah,
2: yeah,
1: totally.
2: That's right. Yeah.
3: It's not just a random drive-by on Taupo.
1: Let's go to the phone lines. G'day, Mark, you mad bastard. How's life?
4: G'day, fellas. How are you?
1: Yeah, good, thanks, mate. Good. Yourself?
4: Yeah, not too bad. A bit cold here in Christchurch.
2: Is that what temperature are we looking at down there, brother?
4: Probably about low, about five degrees.
1: Oh, right. Yeah.
3: Is that hot, Mogi?
2: That's hot compared to Auckland, man.
1: Yeah, it's minus five up here in Auckland, mate. What do you do for a crust, Mark?
4: We're for a printing company in Christchurch.
1: Oh, yeah, back home. Yeah, good stuff. Yeah. And what's the plan for the long weekend, mate?
4: I want to take the kids away for the weekend up to Hammer Springs.
3: Classic. Yeah. Hammer Springs in winter is bloody beautiful.
2: Yeah, I've been there. Not bad at all.
1: I went there in spring. It was terrible.
3: Jace, you've never been to Hammer Springs?
1: Yes, I have, man.
3: Oh, yeah?
2: They've got a detox joint there. Jace is trying to get off the vapes.
3: Oh, really? Yeah, that makes sense then. Hey, Mark, congratulations, mate. You've just won yourself $250.
4: Awesome. Thanks, guys.
1: No worries,
2: just
1: mate.
2: A little idea for you there, Mark. We can now, just this morning, just go in and see your boss there and just tell him to shove his job where the sun don't shine, brother, because you're rich now, man. You got $250.
4: I'll wave the cash in front of his face.
1: Yeah.
2: Slap it with it, man. Yeah. Slap it with it.
3: Get on your mark. You hold the line, mate. Have a great long weekend.
4: You too.
3: Lovely fella.
1: Yeah, very pleasant fellow.
2: Just going to put that into the kids. How good.
3: Hey, plenty more chances to win some cash ahead of the long weekend. Just keep listening to Radio Hodaki, fellas.
1: Man. Yes.
3: And when you hear the pirate, call 0800 Hodaki.
5: 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They've been around for decades, just like us. We've both changed over the years, but we've both kept the same guts and the same values. Now, as proper pirates, we've uncovered a treasure chest and it's packed with Dad's Pies. But not just any pies, these are the pies that pay. 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
1: Fellas, last night I was chatting to my wife and it was a bit of a sad chat. And I was we were talking about, hey, you know, like, if heaven forbid tomorrow I was to just cark it. You know, my last request, and this is what I said to her, is like, my request would be, can you please ride my motorbike to work once a week? In my memory. And then she said, absolutely effing not.
2: No, well, it doesn't really run, does it?
1: Well, no, it does. It runs. It's fully registered and warranted, and it runs.
0: What a terrible thing to say to your wife.
1: What do you mean?
0: Making her ride that atrocity. Humiliate herself week after week after week, Geezy. What a piece of work you are, man.
1: And it got me thinking.
0: That is disgusting.
1: It got me thinking. You know, is there anything like that? Any requests you guys would have? You know, if you were to cark it tomorrow, Jace.
0: Well, I would say to my wife.
1: Or today.
0: Burn me up for a start. And for the rest of your days, sleep with my urn next to you.
1: Right.
2: Well, I've asked my wife.
1: Be more of an egg cup.
2: Well, my last demand is that I be cremated, but my wife has said no. That she doesn't want me to be cremated. She wants me to be buried, which is considerate. So in lieu of that, I would just ask her to wear black every day for the rest of her life.
0: A veil, maybe?
2: Yeah.
0: Yes.
2: And never get into another relationship, either friendship or romantic.
1: But she's younger than you.
2: To the day she dies.
1: And you're carking it tomorrow. She's still got, like, a lot of life.
2: A lot of life, but no good years.
0: Yeah,
2: because I'm gone, Keezy.
0: Yeah, totally. Are you... There's this thing, isn't there, when if you were to move on, sadly, that you get on, your partner gets on with their life. Not in my books.
2: Hell no.
0: I want you to be miserable.
2: Yes.
1: Wow.
0: Every single day.
2: Yeah.
1: Well, she already
2: can't
1: is.
2: Get out of bed.
0: Can't get out of just the urn there next to her in the bed, wearing black when she does get up.
2: Yeah.
0: No lovemaking with anyone else, that's for sure.
2: Off limits.
1: Well, that'd be a change from the current setup, though, wouldn't it? She's always, like, having affairs and that. Jace?
0: Jeez, man.
1: My bike is not humiliating. How do
0: it
1: you?
0: Is
1: it's
0: massively
1: it's awesome.
0: Humiliating. It so doesn't cool. work,
1: it does work.
0: Here's Beastie Boys.

0: Yes, indeed. Beastie Boys there on the Big Show Breakfast this Thursday morning. Now, coming up after 8 o'clock, fellas, the Thursday Throbber. Throbber.
1: Throbber. There Sorry, we go. Yeah,
2: that's all right, man.
3: Bit of admin going on.
1: It's all
3: this
1: good.
3: Morning.
1: It's a little bit earlier than we used to, Keezy. Nothing to worry about there, brother. I'm pretty excited about this. Now, there's been some drama over previous weeks. Hoity J. We've been running this for 5 years, our fifth year, and Hoity J has got absolutely no passion for the Throbber at all. It's gone. He's getting disqualified.
0: I love it.
1: He's been getting asterisks. He's choosing the same bands week after week after week. No imagination, no input whatsoever. So it'll be interesting to see how we go today. Given we are on Breakfast, it's a whole new audience.
3: It's huge.
1: Has Hoity J put in, or has he just dolled it in as per?
0: I'm very, very confident.
3: Also, Charlie Gubb coming on to preview the Warriors and chat a little bit about State of Origin last night.
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8: In this update, Donald Trump has torn into a run at the NATO summit, saying their deal is over and warning the US could hit back hard tonight. It comes after US strikes on Iranian targets and Iran firing drones at US bases.
1: I don't want to deal with them anymore. They're scum. You know what scum is? They're scum. They're sick people. They're led by sick people. And they're vicious, violent people.
8: And oil prices have gone back up again. Kaikoura's clean-up is ramping up, but people are being told to hang in there. State Highway 1 is back open north of the town, but the road south could be closed for days as heavy rain moves up the country. Mayor Craig Mackle.
2: I know people are eager for certainty and a return to normal as quickly as possible. We share that desire, but decisions about reopening roads and affected areas will only be made when it is safe.
8: Kiwis will soon be able to pay for Uber rides with cash, with the option rolling out by the end of the month. Fares will stay up front, and if the driver doesn't have correct change, the app will credit the difference. And video games are raking in the cash, with Kiwi Studios pulling in $829 million. That's up 17% in a year. Chantal Cole from New Zealand On Air says the studios are also employing over 1,000 full-timers.
9: We have educational games, games where you're collecting different dragon species, games where you're building roading infrastructure.
8: In sport with Export Ultra, the beer for here. New South Wales have triumphed in League State of Origin series, storming to a 30-12 upset win over Queensland in the deciding Game 3 in Brisbane. Halfback Nathan Cleary scored twice in the first half.
15: I wanted to keep it simple and, you know, run the ball with a lot of support, and I thought that's what created the offloads, and it was really nice to see us playing free and, yeah, got the job done.
8: And former All Black Conrad Smith says he wants to continue to provide strong care for players as he prepares for a new high-performance role at New Zealand Rugby. Make the news your own with the new NZ Herald app. Download today and tap into the news that matters.
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3: Douche douche.
0: Now, there may be some people out there that don't know what the Throbber is, fellas, so I thought I should explain it again. Every Friday, normally, we pick a tune, each of us here in the studio, to sort of kick off your weekend, really.
3: Yeah.
0: To get the Friday vibe happening. Since it's the long weekend, we've decided to do it today.
3: Yeah, so it's very confusing. The Big Show's on in the morning, and it's a Thursday, and we're doing the Throbber.
1: That's right.
3: So everything's just upside down at the moment.
1: That's right.
3: But it's a song designed to get you fired up for the weekend, eh, Jace?
0: Totally, man.
1: Yeah, so you would have put a lot of thought into it, Jace.
0: Yeah, absolutely.
1: What have you gone with,
0: brother? I've got an absolute tune.

0: The way we put a Deftones there.
1: Oh, yeah, baby.
0: The way that we used to do the Throbber when we first started out was once you've chosen a song, you couldn't choose it again. If that was brought back, Jace would be in serious trouble.
2: I reckon you've chosen that song like four times.
0: More.
1: Great tune,
2: and the funny thing
1: man.
2: About it is...
1: What a tune!
2: He's chosen it four times in the last, like, 2 years.
0: Yeah.
2: Not even the 5 years we've been doing
1: tune.
2: It. What's the name of it?
1: Sex Tape.
2: Gross. Do you want me to go next, Mogi?
0: Yeah, man, what do you got?
2: I chose a song that's from a band. It's just an excellent way to start your day and your weekend.
1: Wrestle by. Oh, bit of Future Islands. Nice, like it.
3: I dream of you and me.
2: Stop butchering it, Chase.
3: I let it go.
2: That is A Dream of You and Me by from Future Islands.
1: You see, unlike you guys, I really encourage your choices. That's a great tune, Keezy.
2: It's because I didn't phone it in. I didn't just half-ass it. I tried really, really, really hard.
0: I guess my concern, fellas, is we seem to be getting away from the idea of what this is, which is a throbber. It's in the title. Where is the throb in those two songs? That would be my question. But here it is, with a little bit of Prodigy.

0: You had the audacity to say that I picked a similar song, and you played that 10 times?
1: Guys.
2: It's one of the greats, man. It's one of the greats.
0: Hey, you decide, New Zealand.
1: I like the Deftones.
0: 0800 Hodaki. In the meantime, here's Pluto.

0: It's the Horaki Big Show's
1: Thursday.
0: Robber.
2: Dish.
3: Yes, indeed. And I went for an absolute
1: chew. Oh, hang on, Jace. What if people don't know what the Throbber is, man?
3: Well, tell them then.
1: It's where we each pick songs. I pick a good song, Mogi picks a good song, Jace picks a shitter. And then you call us on 0800 Hodaki and vote for which song you'd like to hear played in full.
3: How good, man. How good. I went for this one.

0: That is Deftones with Sex Tape.
1: Yeah, man.
0: That is a great song. It's probably my only enjoyed Deftones song, to be honest. They just don't click with me.
1: Thanks, man.
0: But it's because you've played it so many times, it's just ingrained in me now. I chose Future Islands, Dream of You and Me.

0: Great stuff. Well, you decide, New Zealand. Let's go to the phone lines. G'day, Hayden, your massive backbone. How's life?
1: Oh, good, boys. Good.
0: Good on you, mate. What are you running with there, Haydo?
1: I'm going to vote for Omen, please.
2: Good on you, mate. You're a backbone.
0: Whatever, man.
2: Good on you. You're a goddamn son of a bee.
1: Yeah.
3: Good on you, Hayden. Have a lovely day, mate.
0: Jeez.
2: Oh, Bubba.
0: Oh, a little.
2: Ah, Bubba.
3: Bubba.
2: Sick Bubba.
0: Let's go to the phone lines, Keezy. Come on, hurry up.
3: Sorry, I thought we were chatting to the Bubba.
0: G'day, Lee, you mad bastard. How's life?
4: Yeah, not too bad. How are you guys?
0: Yeah, good mate. Lee. You've got Deftone vibes to me, mate.
4: You know, you guys missed a great opportunity to pick Poirier, so disappointed in that.
3: That's all right.
4: But yeah, I'm going Deftones.
0: Yeah! Now you're talking.
3: Have a good day, Lee.
0: Good on you, mate.
4: Yeah, you guys too.
2: Bye. I love you, man.
3: Bye-bye.
0: G'day, Jimmy. How's life?
5: Yeah, bloody good. 40J, you, mate?
0: Yeah, good. Thanks, mate. Can't complain. What are you running with there, Jimmy?
5: Well, I was going to vote old Two Strokes, but I think old Moby, you snuck through, brother.
0: Yeah, as soon as I saw his name was Jimmy, I went,
2: As soon as I heard his voice, I was like, old Jimmy's high energy, man. He's going to need to rip into Thursday.
3: Good on you, Jimmy. Have a good day, mate.
5: You too, lads.
3: Good day.
2: Gotta love it, fellas. So, you were so close there, Jizz, weren't you? But you just dipped out there, brother. It's been a couple of months since old Hoity Jizz has had a win.
0: It's been
2: we'll
0: a
2: get
0: while,
2: into that.
0: For sure, for sure.
3: Do you want to throw to the song?
0: No. It's an old man.

0: Throbber!
1: Yeah, whatever. Hey, coming up next.
2: Well, hang on a minute. We're going to go to the scoreboard.
1: Oh, do we?
2: Yeah, the Throbber scoreboard, remember? The Throbber.
3: Everyone wants to know, man.
2: So we keep score every time one of us wins the Friday Throbber, and then at the end of the year, that person gets the day off.
3: That's right, and $100,000.
2: $100,000 cash and a Reburger voucher.
3: It's a big prize.
1: How good.
3: And it a backbone t-shirt.
2: Yeah, and a boys trip hat. So just looking at the scoreboard now, Mogi way out in front on 11 wins. Well done, Mogi. You've got Keezy coming in second, 9 wins for the year. And then coming last, Jace with 5, 2 asterisks and a small D.
3: That's right. Yeah, Jace has got a small D.
2: Yeah. And that's for, he got disqualified.
1: We know that's not true.
2: And the 2 asterisks, you get an asterisk if you don't follow the rules of the game properly or you cheat, basically.
3: That's right.
2: Yeah, so not good, Jace.
1: Oh, I'm still feeling very confident, fellas.
2: About what?
1: About the Throbber by the end of the year.
2: Okay,
1: I can see myself steamrolling both of you.
2: I'd love to see that in real life.
1: Here's Queens of the Stone Age.
2: Chatting to Charlie Gubb next.

0: Yes, indeed. Queens of the Stone Age there on the Big Show Breakfast this Thursday morning. The time is 8:22. Now, we had State of O last night. We've got the Warriors this weekend, so we thought we'd get our resident league expert on the show, the one and only Charlie Gubb. G'day, Charlie, you mad bastard. How's life?
1: Life's good, man. Good to have you guys in the real world, the morning, the tradie hours.
0: Yeah, man.
2: Yeah.
0: Hardcore, Charlie.
2: What time are you crawling out of the old fart sack there, Charlie?
1: This morning, I was up at about 4:30 going off to a commercial site, pump a septic tank.
2: Yeah, boy.
1: But now my tummy hurts.

0: Hey, Charlie, last night, Game 3, State of Origin, man. Seeing as you're up at 4:30 this morning, did you manage to watch Game 3 last night?
1: I didn't. I fell asleep at kickoff with my phone in my hand and then woke up and she was all over.
0: Yeah, right.
2: So with your phone in your hand, were you watching the Origin or were you trawling filth?
1: No, I was watching some old mature Origin.
0: Yeah, nice. Have you caught the highlights at all, man? Any thoughts on the game or nah?
1: Nah, sounds like Cleary had a game, eh?
2: Yeah.
3: I picked it yesterday. I felt he was due, actually, Charlie.
1: Yeah, I guess he was, Hoodie, and someone like you who knows his footy, you know, to pick an underdog like Cleary to have a good game, that's good stuff.
0: Hey, Charlie, tomorrow night we've got the Tigers taking them on over there in Australia, 10 p.m. How do you think we'll go against them? Because, of course, the Tigers beat us pretty early doors in the season and actually, you know, really did a number on us.
1: Yeah, that was probably their best game of the season, Tigers. They all just came to play and we're a bit off, but I think having Fisher Harris back, he's going to be massive because, you know, even just a little bit more experience through the middle. And we got someone else back, Mogi. Can you fill me on who else we got back?
2: Well, AKP's back. Cam Pereira's back on the wing, which is a bit of a bloody beauty. Got Metcalf is on the bench, but he's been there before.
0: Lekker Halasima's back?
2: Yeah, Lekker the Wrecker.
1: Oh,
2: well,
1: there he is. Lekker's back. No, I think we'll win. I think it's going to be high scoring. You know, it seems like all these Tigers games, they win. It sounds obvious, but they win by scoring more points. They're not really defending a small score, so we all Warriors have to be on their A game in attack as well.
2: Well, we've hung in there. We've lost three of our last four to by 2 points to teams in the top sort of two or four. Let's go with four. So games against the Tigers, these sorts of teams, we should be absolutely smashing them if we're going to be the real deal.
1: Yeah, but as you know, Mogi, rugby league math doesn't really work like that. It just comes down
2: to... I don't know anything, Charlie. I'm saying we should smash them, brother.
1: No, I reckon it's going to be close. We want to smash them, right? But we just want to get through injury-free because...
2: We're going to pump them by 50.
1: Yeah, 50. We'll put 50 on them, right? But far out. We need a win. We need to be singing that team song together.
0: We do, Charlie. We do. Obviously, at this point in the season, this is where your hoity J's start to smile and say, "See, the Wires are all all show and no go." Early
3: Tigers by 20.
0: J's, come on, man. Not to Charlie, man. You know he bleeds Warriors.
1: Yeah, man.
0: That's a saying. But we do need a win, don't we, Charlie? Just to reignite things and get us right on the correct track for the rest of the season.
1: Yeah, I mean, everything's better when you get a win, especially in a away trip. You know, you catch the plane back and everyone's patting you on the back.
0: Yeah.
1: At home. And we got a semi-easy run on the way home. We got a few trash teams that we should run through. But, I don't know. I think the only thing that's going to stop us this year is injury. So if we can get everyone back and healthy, we'll be sweet.
0: Yep. Amen, brother. And before we let you go, Charlie, who is your Porter King player of the week for this upcoming game?
1: The future player of the day?
3: Yeah, mate.
1: I think I'm going to give it to Chanel Harris-Tavita.
0: Nice.
1: He's going to have a great game, probably score a try. But we'll circle back to this on Monday, eh, fellas?
3: Yeah,
0: sounds good, Charlie.
1: Hey, let's ask Hoity. What do you reckon, Hoity? You seem to know everything.
3: I just don't care, Charlie.
0: All right, Charlie. Hey, you have a good weekend, mate. And thank you so much for joining us.
1: See you, fella. See you, Woody.
3: See you, mate.
0: See you, mate. And don't forget, if you're ever in Wellington and you need a portaloo, hit up Uncle Charlie at Porter King and he'll see you right.
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20: Thanks for that, Keys. It's bang on 8.30. Time for your latest sport headlines, thanks to Export Ultra, the beer for here. Laurie Daly's had the last laugh in League State of O, guiding New South Wales to a 30-12 win in Brisbane to take the series 2-1. He says the people having a crack after Game 2's heavy loss should show some balls.
19: Ken Rudbrin.
2: I'd love to see that, actually.
20: Would you?
2: I'd love to see the critics show some balls.
3: Yeah. Yeah, totally.
2: Or people that weren't critics.
3: And
2: just show some balls.
0: You know, you can just
3: incidentally, Rim, it was actually 8:31.
20: Oh, thank you for that, Hoardy.
19: Butkin.
20: Coach Dave Rennie's bluntly confirmed at least one guaranteed inclusion in the All Blacks team to play Italy in the Nations Championship in Wellington on Saturday. Asked whether Captain Artie Savia would take a break, Rennie says no, he won't.
19: Jim Pumpkin.
20: And the Hurricane Super Rugby success is finally paying off the field, with their finances starting to turn a corner after back-to-back losses. Co-owner Malcolm Gilly says things are now heading in the right direction.
19: Jim Blumpkin.
20: Good stuff, fellas.
0: Oh, God. See you on Monday, Bruce.
3: Yeah, good stuff, mate. Here's Nevada.

0: Nirvana there on the Big Show Breakfast this Thursday morning. The time is 8:35.
1: It's time for mental health check-in, fellas.
2: We do this again.
1: Yeah, well, it's a tradition, isn't it?
0: It is.
1: We check in with each other. We just want to normalise men talking to each other about how they're feeling, how they're doing, and making sure that everything's okay. And if we sort of thought that if we can set an example by doing this on air, then hopefully it'll mean some conversations happen off air between the listeners. And yesterday, Keezy, we had a chat to you, mate, and it became clear that, you know, you're like a duck on a body of water, any body of water, really.
0: Yes.
1: Where on the surface, everything seems calm and ready, but under the water, you're dropping bombs.
2: Well, hang on. What do you mean I'm dropping bombs?
1: Do you mean know, the, your little the, well, your legs are going like a bastard?
0: Yeah, you're dirtying the water.
1: You're muddying things.
0: Yeah.
2: Okay, right. And so.
1: And so yesterday you were sort of saying, well, everything's all good. And appearances did seem that way, but the more we talked to you, the more it became clear that you were on pretty uneven ground mentally.
0: And then when you came in today. And I saw that you were wearing that jacket. I went, oh, here we go.
1: The prison jacket.
0: Yeah.
1: Black and white stripes.
0: Yes. And I went, tough times for the old Keezy at the moment, that's for sure.
2: Because I put this jacket on.
0: Yeah.
2: I think I'm in a pretty good space at the moment. Yesterday, I was grateful that you guys checked in with me and we had a bit of a mental health check.
1: Yeah.
2: But I did feel after that.
1: After that, you were. It was a real downhill slide.
0: Yeah, it was. Yeah. You deteriorated badly.
2: I felt like.
1: We brought it to the surface and you've been hiding it deep down.
2: Well, I don't think I had been hiding it.
1: Deep down.
2: I think you'd brought it on out of nowhere. Like you created something where there wasn't an issue, is what I thought.
0: And then I got a call from your wife last night and she was beside herself. She said, "Oh, Keezy, he's put his pink jacket on and he's gone downhill real fast."
2: So last night I put my pink jacket on.
0: Yes, and she said you were really annoying as well.
2: So is this a mental health check-in or is this like a wardrobe roast? Because it's really hard to distinguish the two.
1: I love your clothes, Keezy.
2: Thanks, Mogi.
1: I want to be very clear on that.
2: Mogi.
1: But if that jacket was a window into the soul.
2: Which it's not. It's just a jacket. Things are great. I just need to reiterate, things are great, fellas. They were great. And to be honest, these mental health check-ins, I wish you'd check
1: in. Tell me three good things that are happening in your life right now.
2: Jace Mogi Pugsan.
1: Sounds like you got that ready before.
0: Yeah.
2: Okay, go again. Go.
1: What's 10 great things you've got going on in your life?
0: See, this is what we're talking about.
2: Well, 10 is a lot. There's lots of good stuff. My motorbike.
1: It's broken down.
0: No, yeah, it doesn't work.
2: It runs. Okay, we're going to stop these mental health checks, all right? I don't want to normalise this.
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0: Yes, indeed. AC/DC there on the Big Show Breakfast this Thursday morning. The time being 8:47.
1: 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Tane called through on 0800 Hauraki. How are you today, Tane?
2: Oh, I'm good, thanks, brothers.
1: Yeah, good, mate. 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
0: Oh, yeah, backbone. 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
1: Nice, mate. 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
1: No worries, mate. 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
0: Yeah, good stuff, man.
3: Fellas, I'm hitting the road. I'm going on holiday for the weekend with the whānau there and going down to Taupō. And the problem I've got is that I've got a drive there, and it's one of the most boring drives, I think, possibly on the face of the earth.
0: It is.
3: There's nothing to spice it up. There's nothing interesting about it. I'm the one that's going to be driving. My daughter wants to listen to Taylor Swift. I'm banning her from that.
0: Yes.
3: And I guess my question is, am I within my rights? Because my feeling is, when it comes to music, my daughter can listen to whatever she wants at home in her bedroom with the door closed. And we will, you know, we play the, a bit of Swifty on the old lounge stereo there as well. But what I see the opportunity when I'm driving the car is to brainwash my daughter into liking the music that I like.
0: Yeah, nice.
3: But I'm wondering if I'm all alone on that, because I know my wife, who also hates my music, is going to be campaigning to listen to my daughter's music.
1: Well, what? Give us an example of what your music would be, you know?
3: Alice in Chains.
0: Yes.
3: Pearl Jam. Metallica. Prodigy. Rage. What else would I be? Oh, a bit of Kings of Leon.
0: Oh, yeah, nice.
3: A bit of Red Hot Chili Peppers.
0: You see, I don't have this problem, Mogi, because my girls love my musical taste.
1: Is it the best in the world?
0: A number one.
1: What is your musical taste on a trip, Jase?
3: Yeah, is it Deftones, Deftones, Deftones, Deftones?
0: Yeah, pretty much.
1: Because last time you talked about going on a road trip with one of your girls, you put on a really spicy podcast.
0: Oh, no, she chose that, actually. My daughter did.
1: Yeah.
0: And it was all a... Well, like,
1: you know,
0: I don't
1: we
0: wanna,
1: can't we, even say what
0: yeah,
1: it was
0: Yeah, we
1: about.
0: Won't get into it.
1: But the thing is, Mogi, what's interesting is my mum and dad, they used to put the same CDs on when we were on road trips. It was like Jimmy Barnes, yeah. Joe Cocker.
0: Engelbert.
1: No, Engelbert, not in the car.
0: Oh.
3: No Engelbert in the car. No. You get too excited, drive off the road.
0: That's Neil right. Diamond.
1: No. You weren't there, man.
3: Thin Lizzy.
1: Lionel Richie. No. Hot Chocolate, and heaps of Motown artists, and I at the time I was like, I want to play The Offspring,
3: yeah,
1: and stuff like that. But now I love those songs because they did secretly get into my brain.
3: Yeah, that's right.
1: So I actually do love that music now. So if you do that,
3: it's quite good because then you've created a bond with your parents there.
0: Yes.
1: Yeah. So if you do that, your daughter Mogi Minogi won't love that stuff straight away.
3: No.
1: But in 20 years.
3: So short-term hate, terrible road trips, tantrums, arguing, all that sort of stuff. But in 20 years, if she gets herself into, let's say she's a top radio DJ, she can embarrass herself by taking, you know, her co-hosts along to concerts that they don't want to go to so that they can see 90-year-old artists like Engelbert Humperdinck.
1: I told you, no Engelbert Humperdinck in the car. So that doesn't even work.
0: Actually, there'll be a number of people actually going on roadies. Yes. As we speak, fellas, what's your go-to when you're on a roadie? 3483.
1: 3483, and where are you going?
0: Yeah, nice. Here's the Killers.

0: Blink 182 there on the Big Show Breakfast this Thursday morning. The time is 8:56. A few people doing roadies for the long weekend, fellas, on 3483.
1: Yeah, a bit of road trip chat. We were discussing music choices when you are on a road trip, who gets to choose, etc. This one here is very relevant. Mogi Ava, who's 16 years old, has texted in saying, "I'm reluctantly heading to Martin, accompanied by Dire Straits, Jimmy Barnes, and Pink Floyd."
0: Oh, how painful.
1: No, that's great.
0: Dire Straits?
1: Dire Straits are excellent.
0: Nah, can't do it.
1: You can't do
0: it. I just can't do it.
2: They got a couple of tunes. I am a big fan of Romeo and Juliet.
0: Well, I think Mark Knopfler's a great guitarist, but I don't like the band.
1: Do you like Sultans of Swing?
0: No.
1: Brothers in Arms?
0: No.
2: Money for Nothing?
0: No.
1: Walk of Life?
0: No.
2: What about sort of white sweatbands on a bald head?
0: Yeah.
1: Brett's texting, he only has two rules. In the car, he only listens to the Cars, and when I get home, it's only house music. How do you feel about that?
0: Kind of angry.
1: C's listens to Louis Theroux podcast.
2: Oh, yes.
1: And obviously the Big Show.
0: My wife and I actually, in all seriousness, we do like a sort of crime podcast scenario when we're on the road.
1: Oh, yeah. Have you got any good recommendations?
0: No.
1: My favourite roadie is going to Paremoremo prison to visit my partner.
2: Oh, how good's that?
0: Yeah, so good.
2: It's good. You go in there and you sort of visit them. It's like, how good, man? Long weekend.
1: What are you up to for the weekend?
2: But they're not doing anything. Because
0: nah. Yeah, they'd just be in the cell there and
2: dead.
1: Hayden's text through suggesting we name this What's on the Stereo with Me Roadie.
2: Oh, that's nice.
0: Yeah, no, good.
2: Did you
0: make a sting for that, Pugs?
1: No, it's shit. It's a joke.
2: What's on the Keezy with Me Roadie?
1: That's even worse. What?
2: What about you, Hoity J? You've obviously got to get yourself out on the road there, brother, and because you've got yourself a multi-million-dollar batch.
0: Yes.
2: And you're complaining that you have to drive for 1 hour to get to it, you poor bastard.
0: An hour and a half, actually, Mogi.
2: By the
0: and
2: way,
0: I'm
2: you drive
0: already
2: here.
0: Exhausted. I'm exhausted.
1: So what do you do to have fun on the trip?
0: Listen to crime podcasts.
1: Right, okay.
2: Any recommendations?
0: No.
1: Oh.
0: Don't mind a bit of good shit, though.

0: Tool there on the radio, Hodaki, big show this Thursday morning. Fellas, would you be keen on a bit of sport chat?
1: Yes.
2: Oh, wait, is it rugby union chat?
0: Yeah, man.
2: Oh, okay, let's do that instead.
1: Crouch, touch, pause, engage.
3: Rugby union chat with Hoity J.
4: I've also got a little bit of football I want to talk about in some UFC, though. So does that mean it is sports chat?
2: Okay,
0: oh, yeah, it's probably sports chat.
2: Go ahead, Jace.
0: So the All Blacks obviously facing Italy, I believe. Fellas, we'll pump them. We'll pump them.
2: Right, is that the end of your chat?
0: Yes.
4: It's good stuff.
2: Well, it's just we've done a lot of build-up and that's all we're doing.
0: Well, that's rugby chat, man.
2: Right, Wellington, Saturday night, I believe, in Wellington.
1: Yes. Oh, is it?
2: Yep.
0: Who did Italy play last weekend?
4: I believe Japan flogged them last
0: week.
4: Yes,
0: Japan. That's why I'm saying we're going to absolutely pump them.
2: Okay, All Blacks 13 plus. All right, lock it in.
4: They're going to love that. Then, of course, we've got an interesting one. UFC 329 on Sunday. We'll see the return of Conor McGregor to the ring.
0: Wow.
4: After a five-year hiatus. He's going to be fighting Max Holloway. Conor McGregor beat up Max Holloway the last time they fought, but that was a long, long time ago. McGregor has been on a hell of a run.
0: Yes.
4: Started a whiskey company, proper whiskey, sold it for an excess of $1 billion, has been snorting every bit of cocaine he can lay his hands on, having affairs left, right and centre, getting caught out. He's an absolute scumbag. And for some reason, he's decided he's going to come back and get his ass kicked. So I'm looking forward to that.
2: He will too, won't he?
4: I hope so. Yeah, I mean, Max Holloway has been fighting all the way through. He goes pretty good. So I can't see a world in which an old, out-of-touch, rich-as, desireless Conor McGregor can win. It's a pretty good card all in all. Benoit Saint-Denis is fighting Paddy Pimblett, and there's a bunch of others as well. Outside of that, we've also got the Football World Cup. On Sunday, we're going to be seeing Norway versus England.
0: That's going to be an absolute doozy of a match.
4: That'll be a good one. It's an interesting. I'm sort of in a position, like normally when you get to a World Cup, I'm normally supporting somebody.
0: Yes.
4: But I'm not really.
0: Yeah.
4: And while I think you could say, oh, I hope, you know, England loses, because they're our sort of our big our elder brother, right? And we want to see them fail.
0: Yes.
4: I don't mind if they go on a little bit further. I'd like to see them lose the final.
2: I like England football.
4: Yeah.
2: Like, I don't really watch a lot of football, but a lot of the UK comics and personalities over there who I really like love football.
4: Yeah.
0: Totally.
2: My wife loves Peter Crouch's podcast.
4: Yeah, it's a goodie.
2: And, like, he's an ex England legend. So part of me wants them to win.
4: Yeah, I wouldn't mind it.
0: I've got a feeling they will.
4: Oh,
2: okay.
4: Here we go.
0: So bet the house on it.
4: How many games have you watched?
0: None.
2: But you've got a feeling they'll win the whole thing.
0: I've just got a vibe, Phil.
4: Yeah,
0: you know what I'm saying?
2: Yeah, first time since 1966.
0: Yes. Okay. Well, since they've won the World Cup, yes.
2: Correct.
0: But this match particularly, I feel like they're going to win.
2: Match. Right,
0: right. Not the World Cup.
4: Oh, right, okay.
0: Yeah. Okay.
2: God, have you heard this one from R.E.M.?
4: This is an absolute throb.
0: Many, many times.
4: This little yodel he does here.

0: Addiction there on the Big Show Breakfast this Thursday morning, but right now it's time for
1: What's on the Telly with Mike Minogue.
2: Yeah!
0: Yes.
2: Woo!
3: Last night, fellas, I watched 4 episodes of Bryn and Coos Singles Club.
0: Oh, yes.
3: Season 2, available on The Spinoff and available on YouTube. We loved the first season, didn't we, fellas?
4: It was great.
3: Bloody good times. And Keezy, you were talking when we had Bryn Stenley and Cutter Forrester in a couple of days ago there. You're asking about what kind of numbers they were doing.
4: Yeah, Brynley Stent and Cutter, yeah. Because I was genuinely intrigued from a TV world point of view. What counts as a success on YouTube as far as New Zealand on air is considered, you know?
3: Yeah, well, hard to know what they consider a success, but it was doing around about 50-odd thousand per episode.
4: Season one.
0: That's pretty good.
3: It's really good. Well, it's better than a lot of stuff that goes on the telly and is on New Zealand on Air's top 10 of the week.
0: Yes.
4: Isn't it funny? Because, back in the day, when I first joined, Crowd Goes Wild, for example, 7 p.m. on Prime at the time, which is not 1, 2, or 3, we would average 45,000 viewers a night.
3: Yeah.
4: On a Tuesday.
3: Yeah.
4: A Wednesday. And now getting 50 on a random YouTube. It's so interesting how much it's changed.
0: The big show's on YouTube too, by the way, fellas. We get about 5 views.
3: 45, up to 45 views.
0: Sometimes.
4: I don't think we go that high.
3: Oh. Yeah, it's pretty low.
4: How was the season?
3: I haven't seen all episodes, but it's bloody good. Same again. So it's a little bit different this time in that they're both in relationships. In the first season, they were both single and looking for love. In this season, they're both partnered up. And still got their own uncertainties about what the future may hold.
4: Right.
3: So it's still as vulnerable as the first season. Still just as funny. They've got a great relationship. They're a great pair. Great chemistry.
4: Yeah.
0: Yes.
3: Great and chemistry.
4: Also, just for people that might not know, Brinley and Cutter are both comedians.
3: That's right.
4: And the first season's them going on about how they're in their late 30s and they haven't got any partners.
3: Early 30s and late 30s, yeah.
4: Yeah, that's right, and how vulnies they are.
3: Yeah, that's right.
0: Yeah, nice.
3: Highly recommend. They're 15-minute episodes, so I managed to smash out 4. We'll do the rest tonight, I'd imagine. But, yeah, it's a great show. 4 buzzies out of 5.
0: How good, mate. I watched nothing. Nothing.
4: Were you asleep?
0: Yeah.
4: Yeah, I could tell.
0: Yeah.
4: Okay. Well, I'm glad to see that. Okay. I watched... So... In the latest season on Amazon of Clarkson's Farm, I don't know if you guys have seen, but towards the end of the season, it goes through him dealing with a cancer diagnosis.
0: Yes.
3: And
4: so,
3: heard about it, yeah.
4: Yeah, so my wife, it's the last episode, I think, and so my wife and I, let's watch the season to get to that. For some reason this season, they have decided to show, and it's good, every nitty-gritty part of farming. So they're rounding up these sheep, and one of them's dead. And so they get the vet to come over and have a look at the sheep, and it's like it's had the crows have been out its eyes and all sorts of stuff.
3: Yeah.
4: And the vet just gets a knife out, cuts the sheep open, and they're just filming this. And I'm watching on my 65-inch at home. They're cutting it open. He's cutting this. He's cuts this. He's like, well, if you look in here, and he cut. It's just right. Wow, full on.
3: Yeah.
4: And then last night we watched them a cow give birth to a calf as well, and they're right up there.
3: Right.
0: It's right up there.
4: Seriously, yes.
0: Mm.
4: And so it's actually kind of like, whoa, but then at the same time, it's like, well, if you're going to, you know, eat meat and consume products from farming, you should probably know all this stuff.
3: Yeah.
4: But very interesting.
3: Yeah.
4: But I'll let you know once
3: what
4: you get to
3: what episode was that?
4: 5.
3: Right up
4: 4.
3: There.
0: Yeah, yeah.
4: Right up there.
0: I'm going to go and watch that after the show, actually.
4: 3.8 buzzies out of 5.
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0: Yes, indeed. Incubus there on the Big Show Breakfast this Thursday morning. Now, we had a bit of league chat earlier in the show, fellas, in honour of State of Origin, didn't we?
1: Yeah, it came out that none of us had really watched it, but we attempted to have a State of Origin debrief regardless, and it was a massive shambles.
2: A little bit, yeah. I mean, you know, we just sort of had to pull you up on a couple of the things there, Keezy. Got to keep you honest, brother. I didn't watch the game. For me, it's too late, Keezy.
1: Yeah.
2: Well. You stayed up and watched it, eh?
1: Yeah, man.
0: Same with me.
2: Talk us through that first half, Keezy.
1: Where to begin?
2: Yeah.
1: Where to begin?
2: Let's just start at the start.
1: Well, obviously, you got kickoff.
2: You didn't watch it, did you, man?
1: No, I didn't watch
0: Which
1: it.
0: Which was deep.
1: It's too late.
2: It's too late for you.
1: It was way too late. And, no, I knew that the boys would get the job done.
2: Oh, did you?
1: Yeah.
2: Well, that's interesting because we had a chat on yesterday's show and you said this.
1: We are a shambles and Laurie Daly has our team running like a shambles. Nah, that wasn't me.
2: Wow.
0: Sounded like you, Keezy.
2: That's a really low thing to say to your coach, man.
1: Well,
2: I mean, he's your cat. He's your coach and you need to follow him to the bitter end. If at the end of the series it turns out
0: You lose.
2: Well, then, as a legend of the game, you say, well, thanks very much for your service once again, Laurie, and we'll see you later, mate. But for you to be over here in New Zealand bagging him, because he also said this.
1: I wish when I was a kid I had chosen Queensland.
2: Yeah.
1: Because I've been to New South Wales like twice. You know, I just chose a side and everyone else was going for Queensland and they kept winning. So I was like, stuff you, I'm going to go for New South Wales. Huge, terrible decision. It is embarrassing. You've got the biggest names, the best names. They're always the favourites. No, I don't remember saying that. I don't remember. What I remember is, Mogi, you saying this.
2: I just cannot see a world in which New South Wales can get up for this. Oh, I remember you saying something off the back of that as well.
1: I am tipping Queensland to win 13-plus at Suncorp.
0: I mean, I've always been a Blues man.
1: Really?
0: And, you know, all the signs were there that, you know, the form was good. I felt it in my bones that the Blues were going to come through.
1: How did you feel about Nathan Cleary's man of the match performance?
0: He was on top of the world, man.
1: Really? Because you said this yesterday. What do you think about our halves pairing?
0: Oh, look, I'm not stoked about it.
2: Yeah.
1: Why is that? What would you have done differently?
0: I would have had different halves.
1: Really? You would have got rid of Nathan Cleary?
0: Yeah, because Nathan hasn't been in great form this season.
2: Hands down the best seven in the comp.
1: Hell of a game.
2: I guess the
0: was
2: only
0: that
2: per-
0: me, was it?
1: Yeah. But
2: weirdly, the only person here who can hold their head high is me.
1: Of course.
2: And we got pumped by almost 20 points.
0: So bang on the money there, fellas.
2: There's a lot of people complaining it was a robbery, Keezy. I'm seeing a lot of stuff come through on the socials.
1: Oh, really? Yes.
2: A lot of stuff come through on the socials. But that's sour grapes, isn't it?
1: Well,
2: it's too bad. See you next year.
1: It is, 100%. But it's hard to say it's a robbery when they won by how much? Like
2: 18 points.
1: 18 points.
2: Well, yes. The big thing is, I think, is one of the tries, it was a runaway end-to-end effort, was actually a knock-on, would have given Queensland the ball on the 10, but it ended up being 6 points down the other end of the park.
1: So it was almost like a 12-point sweep,
0: I would say 18-point sweep.
2: Yeah, could have been up to a 24, 30-point sweep.
1: Oh, wow.
2: Yeah.
1: Far out.
2: Yeah.
1: 40-point?
2: Yeah. Hey,
1: Stone Temple Pilots.
0: Yeah. I think so.

0: Music that rocks is on Hauraki.
1: All right.
2: Koi Green.

0: Well, there you go, you mad bastards. Done and dusted for the week. Long weekend ahead, fellas. Are you fizzing?
1: I got to tell you, man, I'm a little bit buggered. I'm going to have to work out my systems, because when we come back next week, we're going to be doing breakfast for the whole week, aren't we? And I start off with a hiss and a roar, but I'm buggered by the time it rolls around to 9 o'clock. Feels very early to be buggered.
0: Yes.
1: You know, you end up with a second win, of course, but that's later.
0: Yeah, yeah.
1: I need it now.
2: What about now that it's almost 10? I agree, Mogi. How are you feeling now?
1: Oh, geez, is it? Well, I feel even more buggered, because that shows you how buggered I am, that I was thinking it was 3 hours, but it's not.
2: No, it's not.
1: But I'm used to doing our show, of course.
0: Yes.
1: So that's probably why I'm so exhausted, because it's that extra hour, so it's 25% more.
0: Yeah.
2: Totally. You know, it's only the start of the day, fellas.
0: Yeah.
1: So we're just getting started, man.
0: Isn't that crazy when you leave after you do the breakfast show and everyone's just coming to work?
2: Yeah.
0: And I'm like, sucker.
1: Yeah, you guys are suckers.
2: Especially when the drive time show comes in.
0: Yeah.
1: Losers.
2: Idiots.
0: Totally.
2: Angie's up next. She's got a whole heap of great tunes lined up, fellas.
0: Yeah.
2: Have a great weekend.
0: Yeah, same with
1: you,
0: man.
1: Hey, you guys too. Be safe out there, okay?
0: Yeah, totally, man.
2: I will, man.
1: Okay.
2: And we'll be back on Brekkie Monday morning.
1: Okay.
0: Sounds good to me.
2: Bye.
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10: In this update, the wild weather is still lingering in parts of the lower north and upper south today, with strong wind and heavy rain warnings in place. But Heather Keats from Met Service says hang in there. Matariki weekend shaping up nice and sunny, just very cold.
11: We've kind of had everything this week. We've had strong winds, torrential rain, lightning, lots of snow, black ice. But once today's done and dusted, we've got a ridge of high pressure spreading in to calm things right down and clear things up.
10: Meanwhile, flooding's closed State Highway 1 between Waipara and Kaikoura, with the inland Kaikoura Road also out of action. Further south, snow and ice have closed State Highway 8 between Fairlie and Twizel again. Global tensions are flaring again, with US strikes on Iran and drones fired back at US bases. Oil prices have already jumped about 5%. Finance Minister Nicola Willis says it could mean more pain at the pump.
12: While I've been celebrating, as I'm sure many New Zealanders have been, the big fall in the petrol price at the pump and how exciting that is for reducing prices across the economy. Of course, just in the past 24 hours, we've seen the price of oil leap up.
10: In Auckland's trains are cancelled for the rest of the week while crews run a city rail link test and get on with upgrades.
9: Hauraki Sport with Maxraft insulated concrete slabs.
10: In sport, coach Dave Rennie's bluntly confirmed at least one guaranteed inclusion in the All Blacks team to meet Italy in the Nations Championship in Wellington on Saturday. Rennie was asked whether captain Adi Savia would take a break.
13: No, he won't.
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10: And Nathan Cleary has led New South Wales to a State of O victory, stunning host Queensland at 30-12 in their Game 3 decider. Make the news your own with the new NZ Herald app. Download today and tap into the news that matters.
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0: Marcy Playground on Hauraki with Angie. Kia ora, good morning. How are you on this, the 8th day of Beer and Pie July? I'll be letting you know real soon how you can be scoring yourself $250 with the pie that pays. Cheers to Dad's Pies. I've got an excess lined up. I've got some live. We're going to go. Your mates, the Arctic Monkeys, right here. It's When the Sun Goes Down on Hauraki. Morena.
1: So who's that

0: let you know you're one of my kind.
1: Oh, Michael Hutchence, stop it. You're listening to Hauraki with Angie. It's In Excess, Need You Tonight. Filling in for Beck, who's off gallivanting in Japan, no less. Now, it is the ninth day of Bear Empire July. Here all month at Hauraki, we've got 20 grand to give away. So if you want to get your share, you're listening out for the pie that pays. Now, when you hear said cue to call, $250 to Whiri could be yours for the long weekend just by calling 0800 Hauraki. So chuck that into your speed dial. I'll be playing that cue to call at some point in the show today. Oh, and that's a real big chirp to our mates at Dad's Pies. Now, coming up here soon, we're going to go some Linkin Park. Right here, we've got Faith No More doing the Commodores on Hauraki.

0: It's peak 1996. Eels on Hodaki, Novocaine for the soul. Now, coming up, you're not too far off. I'm going to give you the details on what we're going to be celebrating today at midday for 12 o'clock Rockets, where we spin three tunes in a row tied together by a theme, of which you can suggest tunes by texting 34832. Those details coming up for you next, alongside Kings of Leon and a cracker for the Phoenix Foundation.
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6: Pulling bangers out of thin air.

Kings of Leon Revelry on Hauraki with Angie. They've just started playing some dates again after having to cancel a whole lot last year because Caleb, the lead singer, shattered his heel playing with his kids in an incident he will not reveal, shall we say. I mean, nothing screams midlife than, you know, breaking bones when you're playing with kids. It'd make more sense if it involved, you know, like a whiskey bottle and some mad stage diving, but no, not these days. Right here, we're going to go, oh, a tune for the Phoenix Foundation. This is another one of those songs that just emanates joy. Turn it up. It's Buffalo on Hauraki.

0: Enzo from Silk Road. You're about to check out our new track, Unclean. It's about capturing that feeling of 90s rock and bringing that into the modern era.
1: Locals only on Hodaki.

0: Hauraki. That's Auckland band Silk Row, a tune called Unclean, which always makes me think of Cersei Lannister from Game of Thrones. Speaking of interesting characters, 12 o'clock rock today, we are celebrating three of them. Born today, 1964, Courtney Love, 1975, Jack White, 1975, also, oh, actually the exact same birthday, Isaac Brock, the singer from Modest Mouse. So we're going to go three from each of those guys at midday today. If you've got a particular favourite, chuck us a text on 34833. We'll make something happen. We'll take a break and I'll come back with Butthole Surfers and Pearl Jam.
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5: In this update, explosions are hitting several cities in southern Iran, with the US launching new strikes and saying it's retaliation for attacks on shipping. Donald Trump's declared the ceasefire over, while Iran's warning it'll hit back as both sides blame each other. The worst of the weather might be passing, but flood recovery in the South Island is just getting underway. A heavy rain watch stays in place for Kaikoura and Marlborough until 6 tonight. Heather Keats from Met Service says a cold snap is on the way this weekend.
3: We might even see some hoar frosts down in the South Island. We're looking at overnight Saturday, -3 for Christchurch, -5 for Queenstown. Even poor little Aucklanders will be cold. It'll only be 3 degrees.
5: Kiwis will soon be able to pay for Uber rides with cash, with the option rolling out by the end of the month. Fares will stay up front, and if the driver doesn't have correct change, the app will credit the difference. Anna Spanner in the works for the national team at the World Ploughing Championships in Croatia. Their equipment, including tractors and uniforms, have ended up in Tasmania, so they're going to have to borrow gear. Five-time Kiwi champion Mark Dillon says it won't be the same.
8: We need our own gear. It's like playing golf for someone else's golf cart. We tailor our own gear. I've just spent an extortionate amount of money on my gear, modifying it because it's been away at the Worlds and strange stuff to hopefully make yourselves more competitive.
18: Hodaki Sport with Max Raft.
20: There's a raft of reasons to choose Max Raft insulated concrete slabs, like them backing local schools and grassroots sport.
5: To sport, Queensland coach Billy Slater's bemoaned a lack of accuracy in their 30-12 defeat to New South Wales to lose the State of O Series 2-1 in Brisbane. Slater says they did well to claw back into the contest with tries either side of half-time, but they struggled to maintain momentum.
21: We scored a try or got taken off us, you know, in 10 minutes to go, and you know, we get those plays right and it's a different ball game. And there was quite a few of them. I think we made 14 errors, so it doesn't help.
5: The Maroons have now gone 3 years without winning an Origin match at home. And All Blacks coach Dave Rennie's confirmed that captain Adi Savia will feature in the All Blacks team to meet Italy on Saturday. The rest of the team will be named this afternoon. 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

0: Hauraki, butthole surfers. It feels kind of wrong to go from butthole surfers into pies, but here we go.
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0: Hello, Hauraki. Who's this?
2: Hi, Lavinia.
0: Lavinia, just in time for the long weekend. What are you doing for the long weekend?
2: I'm seeing my friends tonight for a little girls' night and then just chores.
0: Well, hey, you've been listening to the station at the right time. Are you getting amongst Beer and Pie July?
2: Yeah, love a pie. Oh. Dad's pies are the best.
0: Choice. I've got $250 to send your way. Whereabouts are you calling from?
2: Whangarei, Northland.
0: Oh, easy, mate. All right, well, there's your long weekend sorted. Crank a beer
2: Thank
0: and a
2: you.
0: Pie and go the ABs, eh?
2: Absolutely.
0: Well, see, Beer and Pie July taking girls' night to a next level. Well done, Lavinia. And cheers to Dad's Pies. There's a serious amount of pride baked into every Dad's Pie. Keep listening for the pies that pay for Beer and Pie July anywhere, anytime. Give us a buzz and $250 could be all yours. I've got some Green Day on the way for you soon. Here's Muse on Hauraki.

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Tell them you already did. 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

0: Green Day's Boulevard of Broken Dreams on Hauraki. Speaking of broken dreams, Queensland. Last night, state of O, what happened? Although this morning, the Hauraki Big Show, filling in on the Bricky Show, they reckon they predicted the state of O win.
1: I knew that the boys would get the job done.
2: Oh, did you?
1: Yeah.
2: Well, that's interesting because we had a chat on yesterday's show and you said this.
1: We are a shambles and Laurie Daly has our team running like a shambles. No, that wasn't me.
2: Wow.
3: Sounded like you, Kenzie.
2: That's a really low thing to say to your coach, man.
1: Well,
2: I mean, he's your cat. He's your coach and you need to follow him to the bitter end. If at the end of the series it turns out
3: you lose,
2: then as a legend of the game, you say, well, thanks very much for your service once again, Laurie, and we'll see you later, mate. But for you to be over here in New Zealand bagging him, because he also said this.
1: I wish when I was a kid I had chosen Queensland.
2: Yeah.
1: Because I've been to New South Wales like twice. You know, I just chose a side and everyone else was going for Queensland and they kept winning. So I was like, stuffy, I'm going to go for New South Wales. Huge, terrible decision. It is embarrassing. You've got the biggest names, the best names. They're always the favourites. No, I don't remember saying that. I don't remember. What I remember is, Mogi, you saying this.
2: I just cannot see a world in which New South Wales can get up for this. Ah. I remember you saying something off the back of that as well.
1: I am tipping Queensland to win 13 plus at Suncorp.
0: Yeah, defeated 12-30. I got nothing. Next time, Queensland. You can tune into more of what you missed on the Hauraki Big Show, doing the Breaky Show over on the Big Show podcast highlights. Highlights podcast, there we go, on iHeartRadio. Or wherever you get your podcasts from. And they're doing it next week too from 6 a.m. It's GNR. Hauraki.

0: see I hurt my lower lumbar. 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
1: As long as I don't know anything about any setup. You can torture me all you want.
2: Torture you, that's good. 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

0: when Huey Morgan was still at the helm. It's Fun Loving Criminals on Hauraki with Scooby Snacks. Actually, he's got a pretty large radio show. He's over at the BBC now, of all places. I always thought that it was the radio DJs who wanted to be rock stars, not the other way around. We're going to take a break. I will come back with some Sheheart, the Foo Fighters, and of course, if you've forgotten what we're doing for 12 o'clock rock, I'll give you a wee refresh right after these messages.
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0: The Mighty Foo Fighters on Hodaki with Monkey Wrench. Angie here filling in for Beck and 12 O'Clock Rock. After the break, we're celebrating what's kind of an auspicious musical date, because we've got three birthdays we're celebrating today. Courtney Love's 62 years old. Have you seen her recently? I was watching her on the Billy Corgan podcast. She's almost kind of got a Joni Mitchell vibe going on. I think she's done something to her teeth. Looks like she's got a piano in her mouth. Anyways, that mad, crazy, wonderful lady, 62 today. And then we're celebrating Jack White and Isaac Brock from Modest Mouse, both turning 51 today. So three tunes from each of them. If there's a particular song you want to hear, give me a text on 3483, but do it soon because it's coming up next.
1: 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We've teamed up with the legends at Dad's Pies. 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
19: In this update, Donald Trump has torn into a run at the NATO summit, saying their deal is over and warning the US could hit back hard tonight. It comes after US strikes on Iranian targets and Iran firing drones at US bases.
20: I don't want to deal with them anymore. They're scum. You know what scum is? They're scum. They're sick people. They're led by sick people. And they're vicious, violent people.
19: And in more bad news, oil prices have gone back up again. Kaikoura's main road south could stay shut for a few more days while crews clear flooding, debris and rockfall. State Highway 1 is open north of the town again, while the inland Kaikoura Road is also off limits.
21: Kaikoura received nearly 3 months' worth of rain in less than 3 days. The middle of the North Island is now bearing the brunt, with a strong wind warning for Taranaki and Wellington until 3pm. A heavy rain warning covers the Hawke's Bay ranges north of Napier until tomorrow.
19: New Zealand's equipment for the World Ploughing Championships has ended up in the wrong place, in Tasmania instead of Croatia. The team's now scrambling to borrow gear overseas, leaving champs like Mark Dillon angry.
22: Apparently it missed a ship in Sydney or got loaded onto the wrong outfit, and then now they've decided to send it home rather than sending it from Sydney to Croatia.
19: And Justin Bieber, Madonna, Shakira and Coldplay are set to headline at the FIFA World Cup final halftime show in New York on July 20.
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19: To sport, Warriors coach Andrew Webster may have to wrap an arm around one of his returning State of O players ahead of tomorrow's NRL clash with the West Tigers in Sydney. Kurt Capewell was subbed off by Queensland coach Billy Slater after making two handling errors and missing a tackle that led to Nathan Cleary's first try. New South Wales went on to win the series deciding match 30-12. Speaking to reporters, Capewell has used repeated profanities to describe the game. And senior All Black Luke Jacobson says new coach Dave Rennie's quickly established himself as a calm operator in the side. The 25-test Luce Ford says he's enjoyed Rennie's company. Make the news your own with the new NZ Herald app. Download today and tap into the news that matters.
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2: Today we're celebrating three musical birthdays. Jack White and Isaac Brock from Modest Mouse, both turning 51 today. I've got a couple of tunes from those fellas coming up right after this one here. For Courtney Love with Hole, 62 years old today. They describe her as having, you know, an itinerant childhood, massive figure in the alternative grunge scenes, a career spanning four decades. I was listening to her on Billy Corgan's podcast recently, and a few things she dropped that kind of explains her mad, wild musical ways. One being that her father gave her LSD from a very young age.
3: I don't remember it. And also I went to a neurologist at King's College or Imperial College London. I said, what's the commonality with us little tribe of LSD toddlers? And she said, and kids too, young kids, like under 10. And she said, well, you all are pretty chaotic and sometimes you're really OCD controlling and you're all really open-minded. I'm like, yeah, no, there's that.
2: Kind of fitting to go into a tune she wrote effectively about a rehab facility in Malibu. Hole with Malibu. Happy 62nd birthday, Courtney Love. Long live that big day out, 99.